0: 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CFXO is a proud part of Golden West, connecting communities. 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
1: 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You can visit our website to find out where the cruiser will be next. With your local news, I'm Emily Rogers. A heat warning is in effect for much of the Foothills, Vulcan County, and the MD of Willow Creek as a prolonged stretch of hot weather settles over southern Alberta. Environment Canada says daytime highs will reach the low to mid 30s over the next 3 days, with overnight lows only dropping into the teens. Residents are urged to drink plenty of water, limit outdoor activities during the hottest part of the day, and never leave children or pets in parked vehicles. Cooling stations are also available in High River, including the FCSS Resource Center and the Greater Foothills Family Center. High River has been recognized as one of Alberta's best towns to retire. World Atlas recently included High River on its list of the province's top retirement communities, citing the town's healthcare services, seniors' housing, and recreational opportunities. The list also recognized attractions like the Museum of the Highwood and Highwood Golf Course. Netflix has released the official trailer for season 3 of My Life with the Walter Boys, with the new season set to premiere August 6th. The Alberta film series, which used locations including High River, Bragg Creek, Kananaskis, and Calgary, has already been renewed for a fourth season ahead of the upcoming release. You can visit our website to watch the trailer. And the Water Not Cool campaign is asking petition signatories to speak up. The group is inviting anyone contacted by Elections Alberta during the petition verification process to share their experience. Campaign organizers say all responses will remain confidential. The campaign is asking to hear from anyone who was contacted, screened, or missed a call from Elections Alberta during the verification process. To read more on these stories, visit highriveronline.com or download the app. And in other news, Prime Minister Mark Carney and Canadian premiers are continuing talks in Prince Edward Island today, with tariffs at the top of the agenda. Over $139 million worth of drugs has been seized during a cross-border investigation between police and border agencies in Canada and the U.S. And a new report by Stats Canada says travel spending to the U.S. dropped by $3.3 billion last year.
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1: The Battle of the Foothills Chuckwagon Races returns to High River tonight. Jason Glass enters fresh off his second-place finish at the Calgary Stampede. The High River driver will compete in Heat 8, with his checkered wagon coming off barrel 4. D. Winton's Dayton Sutherland will race in Heat 4, while Blackie's Jordy Fike will be in Heat 5. Turning to baseball, the Toronto Blue Jays snapped their losing streak this afternoon with a 3-1 win over the Tampa Bay Rays. In the WCBL, the Dogs have today off but are back in action on Friday when they host the Brooks Bombers. And in the CFL, Week 8 kicks off tonight in Regina with a battle for first place in the West. The Rough Riders host the Edmonton Elks at 7. The Stamps don't play until tomorrow when they take on the Blue Bombers in Winnipeg.
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1: A heat warning and air quality warning is in effect for the Foothills. The clouds will stick around for the evening with a chance of rain and a possible thunderstorm with a low of 14. And widespread smoke is expected for Friday with highs of 32.
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0: It's the season of sunscreen and ice cream, and we're diving right in. 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
5: A heat warning and air quality warning is in effect for the foothills. There's clouds for the evening with a chance of showers and the risk of a thunderstorm with a low of 14. And smoke is expected for Friday, getting up to 32. For the full 7-day forecast, visit highriveronline.com. 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
13: A heat warning and air quality warning is in effect for the foothills. The clouds will stick around for the evening with a chance of rain and a possible thunderstorm with a low of 14. And widespread smoke is expected for Friday with highs of 32. For the full 7-day forecast, visit highriveronline.com. 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
2: 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With your local news, I'm Emily Rogers. A heat warning has been issued for parts of southern Alberta, including Foothills County, Vulcan County, and the MD of Willow Creek. Daytime highs are expected to reach the low to mid-30s through the weekend. Environment Canada is advising residents and visitors of the affected regions to take precautions, such as rescheduling outdoor activities to cooler hours of the day, drinking plenty of water, and never leaving children or pets in vehicles. You can also take a break from the heat at High River Cooling Stations, at the FCSS Resource Center, and Greater Foothills Family Center. The Water Not Cool campaign is looking for answers following its petition review. The campaign recently announced it's collecting feedback from signatories who received missed or screened calls from Elections Alberta during the signature verification process. Organizers say the information will help document residents' experiences and all responses will be kept confidential. They're currently asking residents to fill out an online form or email them to share their experience. A new national ranking is putting High River in the spotlight. World Atlas has named High River one of Alberta's 8 best towns for retirement, highlighting the community's access to healthcare, seniors' housing, and nearby outdoor amenities. High River joined Canmore, Sylvan Lake, Lacombe, Camrose, Stony Plain, Coaldale, and Brooks on the list of top spots. And Netflix has released the official trailer for Season 3 of My Life with the Walter Boys, which premieres on August 6th. The Alberta film series, shot in locations including High River, Bright Creek, Kananaskis, and Calgary, has been renewed for a 4th season ahead of the new season's debut. The trailer is available on our website. To read more on these stories, visit highriveronline.com or download the app. And in other news, Prime Minister Mark Carney is continuing talks with Canada's premiers in Prince Edward Island with tariffs still at the top of the agenda. Carney says Canada will do whatever it takes to defend and support families, workers, and businesses. A cross-border investigation has resulted in the seizure of $139 million worth of drugs in Ontario. And Animal Services in Ontario recently rescued a python from the engine of a vehicle.
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2: A heat warning and air quality warning is in effect for the foothills. The clouds will stick around for the evening with the chance of rain and a possible thunderstorm with a low of 14. And widespread smoke is expected for Friday with highs of 32.
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4: High River Online weather.
5: A heat warning and air quality warning is in effect for the foothills. There's clouds for the evening with a chance of showers and the risk of a thunderstorm with a low of 14. And smoke is expected for Friday, getting up to 32. For the full 7-day forecast, visit highriveronline.com. 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
3: A heat warning and air quality warning is in effect for the foothills. The clouds will stick around for the evening with the chance of rain and a possible thunderstorm with a low of 14. And widespread smoke is expected for Friday with highs of 32. For the full 7-day forecast, visit highriveronline.com. 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
1: 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You can visit our website to find out where the cruiser will be next. With your local news, I'm Emily Rogers. A heat warning is in effect for much of the Foothills, Vulcan County, and the MD of Willow Creek as a prolonged stretch of hot weather settles over southern Alberta. Environment Canada says daytime highs will reach the low to mid 30s over the next 3 days, with overnight lows only dropping into the teens. Residents are urged to drink plenty of water, limit outdoor activities during the hottest part of the day, and never leave children or pets in parked vehicles. Cooling stations are also available in High River, including the FCSS Resource Center and the Greater Foothills Family Center. High River has been recognized as one of Alberta's best towns to retire. World Atlas recently included High River on its list of the province's top retirement communities, citing the town's healthcare services, seniors' housing, and recreational opportunities. The list also recognized attractions like the Museum of the Highwood and Highwood Golf Course. Netflix has released the official trailer for season 3 of My Life with the Walter Boys, with the new season set to premiere August 6th. The Alberta film series, which used locations including High River, Bragg Creek, Kananaskis, and Calgary, has already been renewed for a fourth season ahead of the upcoming release. You can visit our website to watch the trailer. And the Water Not Cool campaign is asking petition signatories to speak up. The group is inviting anyone contacted by Elections Alberta during the petition verification process to share their experience. Campaign organizers say all responses will remain confidential. The campaign is asking to hear from anyone who was contacted, screened, or missed a call from Elections Alberta during the verification process. To read more on these stories, visit highriveronline.com or download the app. And in other news, Prime Minister Mark Carney and Canadian premiers are continuing talks in Prince Edward Island today, with tariffs at the top of the agenda. Over $139 million worth of drugs has been seized during a cross-border investigation between police and border agencies in Canada and the U.S. And a new report by Stats Canada says travel spending to the U.S. dropped by $3.3 billion last year.
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1: A heat warning and air quality warning is in effect for the foothills. The clouds will stick around for the evening with a chance of rain and a possible thunderstorm with a low of 14. And widespread smoke is expected for Friday with highs of 32.
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7: A heat warning and air quality warning is in effect for the foothills. There's clouds for the evening with the chance of showers and the risk of a thunderstorm with a low of 14. And smoke is expected for Friday, getting up to 32. For the full 7 day forecast, visit highriveronline.com. I'm Emily Rogers.
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0: High River Online Weather.
19: A heat warning and air quality warning is in effect for the foothills. The clouds will stick around for the evening with a chance of rain and a possible thunderstorm with a low of 14. And widespread smoke is expected for Friday with highs of 32. For the full 7-day forecast, visit highriveronline.com. I'm Emily Rogers.
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1: 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With your local news, I'm Emily Rogers. A heat warning has been issued for parts of southern Alberta, including Foothills County, Vulcan County, and the MD of Willow Creek. Daytime highs are expected to reach the low to mid-30s through the weekend. Environment Canada is advising residents and visitors of the affected regions to take precautions, such as rescheduling outdoor activities to cooler hours of the day, drinking plenty of water, and never leaving children or pets in vehicles. You can also take a break from the heat at High River cooling stations, at the FCSS Resource Centre, and Greater Foothills Family Centre. The Water Not Cool campaign is looking for answers following its petition review. The campaign recently announced it's collecting feedback from signatories who received missed or screened calls from Elections Alberta during the signature verification process. Organizers say the information will help document residents' experiences, and all responses will be kept confidential. They're currently asking residents to fill out an online form or email them to share their experience. A new national ranking is putting High River in the spotlight. World Atlas has named High River one of Alberta's 8 best towns for retirement, highlighting the community's access to healthcare, seniors' housing, and nearby outdoor amenities. High River joined Canmore, Sylvan Lake, Lacombe, Camrose, Stony Plain, Coaldale, and Brooks on the list of top spots. And Netflix has released the official trailer for season 3 of My Life with the Walter Boys, which premieres on August 6th. The Alberta film series, shot in locations including High River, Bright Creek, Kananaskis, and Calgary, has been renewed for a 4th season ahead of the new season's debut. The trailer is available on our website. To read more on these stories, visit highriveronline.com or download the app. And in other news, Prime Minister Mark Carney is continuing talks with Canada's premiers in Prince Edward Island, with tariffs still at the top of the agenda. Carney says Canada will do whatever it takes to defend and support families, workers, and businesses. A cross-border investigation has resulted in the seizure of $139 million worth of drugs in Ontario. And animal services in Ontario recently rescued a python from the engine of a vehicle.
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1: A heat warning and air quality warning is in effect for the foothills. The clouds will stick around for the evening with a chance of rain and a possible thunderstorm with a low of 14. And widespread smoke is expected for Friday with highs of 32.
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4: A heat warning and air quality warning is in effect for the foothills. There's clouds for the evening with a chance of showers and the risk of a thunderstorm with a low of 14. And smoke is expected for Friday, getting up to 32. For the full 7-day forecast, visit highriveronline.com. 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
8: A heat warning and air quality warning is in effect for the foothills. The clouds will stick around for the evening with a chance of rain and a possible thunderstorm with a low of 14. And widespread smoke is expected for Friday with highs of 32. For the full 7-day forecast, visit highriveronline.com. 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
10: A heat warning and air quality warning is in effect for the foothills. There's clouds for the evening with the chance of showers and the risk of a thunderstorm with a low of 14. And smoke is expected for Friday, getting up to 32. For the full 7-day forecast, visit highriveronline.com. 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
15: A heat warning and air quality warning is in effect for the foothills. The clouds will stick around for the evening with the chance of rain and a possible thunderstorm with a low of 14. And widespread smoke is expected for Friday with highs of 32. For the full 7-day forecast, visit highriveronline.com. 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
9: High River Online weather.
10: A heat warning and air quality warning is in effect for the foothills. There's clouds for the evening with the chance of showers and the risk of a thunderstorm with a low of 14. And smoke is expected for Friday, getting up to 32. For the full 7-day forecast, visit highriveronline.com. 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
10: A heat warning and air quality warning is in effect for the foothills. The clouds will stick around for the evening with the chance of rain and a possible thunderstorm with a low of 14. And widespread smoke is expected for Friday with highs of 32. For the full 7-day forecast, visit highriveronline.com. 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

charity barbecues, outdoor concerts, and dusty rodeos. 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

0: 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The Fun in the Foothills Cruiser is on the road, rambling here, there, and everywhere. 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
1: A heat warning and air quality warning is in effect for the foothills. There's clouds for the evening with the chance of showers and the risk of a thunderstorm with a low of 14. And smoke is expected for Friday, getting up to 32. For the full 7-day forecast, visit highriveronline.com. 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
2: A heat warning and air quality warning is in effect for the foothills. The clouds will stick around for the evening with a chance of rain and a possible thunderstorm with a low of 14. And widespread smoke is expected for Friday with highs of 32. For the full 7-day forecast, visit highriveronline.com. 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
3: A heat warning and air quality warning is in effect for the foothills. There's clouds for the evening with the chance of showers and the risk of a thunderstorm with a low of 14. And smoke is expected for Friday, getting up to 32. For the full 7-day forecast, visit highriveronline.com. 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
1: A heat warning and air quality warning is in effect for the Foothills. The clouds will stick around for the evening with a chance of rain and a possible thunderstorm with a low of 14. And widespread smoke is expected for Friday with highs of 32. For the full 7-day forecast, visit highriveronline.com. 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
3: A heat warning and air quality warning is in effect for the foothills. There's clouds for the evening with a chance of showers and the risk of a thunderstorm with a low of 14. And smoke is expected for Friday, getting up to 32. For the full 7-day forecast, visit highriveronline.com. 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
2: High River Online weather.
3: A heat warning and air quality warning is in effect for the foothills. The clouds will stick around for the evening with the chance of rain and a possible thunderstorm with a low of 14. And widespread smoke is expected for Friday with highs of 32. For the full 7-day forecast, visit highriveronline.com. 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
2: A heat warning and air quality warning is in effect for the foothills. There's clouds for the evening with the chance of showers and the risk of a thunderstorm with a low of 14. And smoke is expected for Friday, getting up to 32. For the full 7-day forecast, visit highriveronline.com. 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
1: A heat warning and air quality warning is in effect for the Foothills. The clouds will stick around for the evening with a chance of rain and a possible thunderstorm with a low of 14. And widespread smoke is expected for Friday with highs of 32. For the full 7-day forecast, visit highriveronline.com. 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
3: A heat warning and air quality warning is in effect for the foothills. There's clouds for the evening with the chance of showers and the risk of a thunderstorm with a low of 14. And smoke is expected for Friday, getting up to 32. For the full 7-day forecast, visit highriveronline.com. 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
3: High River Online weather.
4: A heat warning and air quality warning is in effect for the foothills. The clouds will stick around for the evening with a chance of rain and a possible thunderstorm with a low of 14. And widespread smoke is expected for Friday with highs of 32. For the full 7-day forecast, visit highriveronline.com. 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
4: A heat warning and air quality warning is in effect for the foothills. There's clouds for the evening with the chance of showers and the risk of a thunderstorm with a low of 14. And smoke is expected for Friday, getting up to 32. For the full 7-day forecast, visit highriveronline.com. 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
2: A heat warning and air quality warning is in effect for the foothills. The clouds will stick around for the evening with the chance of rain and a possible thunderstorm with a low of 14. And widespread smoke is expected for Friday with highs of 32. For the full 7-day forecast, visit highriveronline.com. 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
2: Good morning. I'm Kevin Wallace. We're under another smoke and heat warning. Read more on our weather page at highriveronline.com. Wildfire smoke is creating poor air quality right across the foothills. A yellow level air quality warning is in effect for areas including High River, Okotoks, Diamond Valley, and DeWinton. You're being urged to limit time outdoors if possible, especially if you have any breathing issues. Conditions are expected to improve later today. Okotoks RCMP have confirmed one person died following Wednesday afternoon's collision on Highway 2 near High River. Police say one of the three people in the SUV died while being transported to hospital. The driver of the sedan and the other two SUV occupants suffered minor injuries. The collision happened just before 3:45 Wednesday afternoon when a northbound sedan collided with an SUV crossing Highway 2 from 338th Avenue East. The investigation remains ongoing. The Millerville General Store is celebrating a century in business. Owner Tim Babby says the milestone has been marked throughout the year with social media posts highlighting the history of the store. However, the official celebration is this weekend.
3: Just looking forward to having everybody come out here and join us in the celebration.
2: The event, which includes a market, live music, birthday cake, and special guests, starts at 10 a.m. on Saturday and Sunday. And a local bookstore is turning the page on its regular hours for now. Unique Books in Okotoks closed its regular operations on Wednesday due to a family matter involving the declining health of the owner's youngest son. Starting July 30th, the McRae Street store will be open from noon to 3 p.m. Thursday through Saturday for shopping and order pickups. In other news, the search for 11-year-old Parker continues today. The nonverbal autistic Calgary boy has been missing for 9 days now. Yesterday, the U.S. imposed another 10% tariff on Canadian goods. However, it will not affect goods under the CUSMA agreement. And a section of McLeod Trail was closed yesterday due to a water main break.
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2: The Chucks were running hot and fast during the opening of the Battle of the Foothills last night. High River's Jason Glass ripped through the finish line first with the fastest time of the night. Defending champion Chance Vegan sits in third. Night two kicks off at 7 o'clock tonight. Turning to the CFL, the Edmonton Elks are now in first place in the league as they edged out the Saskatchewan Roughriders 36-34 last night in Regina. The Stamps are in Winnipeg tonight as Week 8 continues. In baseball, the Toronto Blue Jays finally eked out a 3-1 win over the Tampa Bay Rays yesterday afternoon. They snapped a four-game losing streak. In the WCBL, the Okotoks Dogs had last night off as they prepare for a three-game series against the Brooks Bombers this weekend. Game one goes tonight at Siemens Stadium at 7. And in the CPL, Cavalry FC are in Langley, BC tonight to face Vancouver FC.
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2: Heat and smoke warnings continue for the foothills. Mix of sun and cloud today with a high of 27. Widespread smoke expected with a humidex of 32 today. Overnight low down to 14, a high of 30 tomorrow, 29 on Sunday, and 27 by Monday. And to see the full 7-day forecast and to read more on these stories, just go to our website, highriveronline.com. 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
1: 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Meghan Maroney, Am I Okay? On 99.7 Sun Country. At the Tirecraft Morning Show, good morning. I'm Kevin Wallace, broadcasting from the GM Mechanical Studios here in High River on Treaty 7 land. TGIF, what a great night at the Chucks last night as well. High River's Jason Glass ripped through Heat 8, first place in the Heat, and first place overall on the night. Oh, yeah. Hot and muggy conditions, unfortunately, continue today as the heat and smoke warnings continue. We wrap up Horse Week on Records from Home this morning at 7:20 with a classic from Tom T. Hall. Love this song. We also have another horse movie clip lined up for Movie Night Out with Landmark Cinemas at 7:40. And we also spill over the Horse Week into the book club at 8:40 with a focus on a classic poem about horses. It was also made into a great movie.
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0: Great song from Jade Eagleson, Telluride, on 99.7 Sun Country. And Environment Canada issued another warning this morning, so we're still under a yellow warning for air quality because of all the wildfire smoke, and it is hazy out there. You're going to notice it as soon as you look outside. We also have hot temps running right through the weekend, so a high of 27 today. Humid X of 32. The UV index high today as well at 8. The high tomorrow expected to hit 30 with a humid X of 33. Sunny and 29 on Championship Sunday. Then we cool down on Monday to 27. That's a cool down. 28 on Tuesday and Wednesday, and then back up to 30 by next Thursday. It sounds gross and sweaty and sticky, doesn't it?
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0: The heat and smoke warnings continue today with a high of 27 this afternoon. There's a risk of a thunderstorm, widespread smoke, humid X factor of 32. An overnight low down to 14, a high of 30 tomorrow and 29 on Sunday. And to see the full 7-day forecast, just go to our weather page at highriveronline.com. 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
1: 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I'm Kevin Wallace with your morning news. We have another hazy day ahead as the hot temps and smoke continue. Wildfire smoke has prompted an air quality warning for much of Foothills County. People most at risk, including seniors, young children, pregnant women, and those with chronic health conditions, are encouraged to avoid strenuous outdoor activity. Environment Canada expects air quality to improve later today. A crash on Highway 2 has left one person dead. Okotoks RCMP say one person died following the two-vehicle collision near 338th Avenue East on Wednesday. The other three people involved were taken to hospital with minor injuries. The highway was closed for several hours on Wednesday night as an RCMP collision analyst examined the scene. The cause of the crash remains under investigation. The Millerville General Store is celebrating its 100th anniversary this weekend with a market, live music, special guests, and more. Owner Tim Babby says everyone's welcome, whether they've been shopping for generations or just visiting for the first time.
2: I'm really looking forward to just getting some buzz going on and having people come out here and pop in and see the store.
1: The anniversary party runs tomorrow and Sunday, starting at 10 o'clock each day. And Unique Books is temporarily cutting back its hours to focus on family. The Okotoks bookstore says its regular operations are closed as the owners spend time with their youngest son, whose health continues to decline. Modified hours begin July 30th, with the store open from noon to 3, Thursday through Saturday. Online ordering remains available. In other news, the search for 11-year-old Parker continues today. The nonverbal autistic Calgary boy has now been missing for 9 days. The U.S. has imposed another 10% tariff on some Canadian goods. Products covered under the CUSMA trade agreement are exempt. And a 20-year-old Albertan is facing nearly $1,000 in fines after B.C. police say he was caught driving 230 kilometers an hour in an 80 zone. His car was impounded.
0: High River Online Sports.
1: The Battle of the Foothills is underway, and the Chuck Wagons were flying last night. High River's Jason Glass posted the fastest time on the opening night, while defending champ Chance Vegan sits third overall. Night two gets underway tonight at 7. In the CFL, the Edmonton Elks are alone atop the West after edging the Saskatchewan Roughriders 36-34 in Regina last night. The Stampeders are in Winnipeg tonight as Week 8 continues. In baseball, Toronto Blue Jays snapped a 4-game losing streak with a 3-1 win over the Tampa Bay Rays yesterday. In the WCBL, the Okotoks Dogs were off last night. They open a 3-game weekend series against the Brook Bombers tonight at Siemens Stadium. First pitch flies at 7. And in the CPL, Cavalry FC visit Vancouver FC tonight in Langley, BC.
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1: Heat and smoke warnings continue for the foothills. Mix of sun and cloud today with a high of 27. Widespread smoke expected with a humidex of 32 today. Overnight low down to 14, a high of 30 tomorrow, 29 on Sunday, and 27 by Monday. And to see the full 7-day forecast and to read more on these stories, just go to our website, highriveronline.com. 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

0: Dane Brown and Woman, right here on 99.7 Sun Country and the Tirecraft Morning Show, broadcasting out of our GM Mechanical Studios, which are air-conditioned. Thank you, Joe. Always appreciate it on days like this. It's going to be another hot, crazy weekend, a lot of smoke out there and stuff. Angie Brown normally joins us at this time to give us a full weekend weather update, but you know what? She's at camp. She's enjoying all this heat, and I hope it's not too smoky where she's at, and I really hope she remembered her sunscreen and hat. And lots of water. She's always reminding me to stay hydrated out there. So I'll just give out some of her advice as well to you today. And you know what? You could always check out her Facebook page, Angie Brown, Weather or Not. And she spells not K-N-O-T because she just does. I love that. She'll be back again next Friday.
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5: High River Online weather.
0: The heat and smoke warnings continue today with a high of 27 this afternoon. There's a risk of a thunderstorm, widespread smoke, humidex factor of 32. Overnight low down to 14, a high of 30 tomorrow and 29 on Sunday. And to see the full 7-day forecast, just go to our weather page at highriveronline.com. I'm Kevin Wallace.
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0: Tay-Bay, that's going to leave a memory. 99.7 Sun Country. Coming up to 7 o'clock here. Good morning, I'm Kevin Wallace. It's going to get a little hot today. High of 27, humidex of 32. Take it easy out there, and lots of smoke as well. So if you have some breathing issues, take it extra easy out there. Hey, congratulations going out to Jason Glass. The checkered wagon came ripping through heat 8 in first, and he had the best time of the night as well. 1:14.19, just 0.02 of a second ahead of Chance Benzmiller for second. Chance Vegan, who last year's winner, he is in third, nipping on his heels right now. Jordy Fyko to Blackie had a great night as well, tied for 10th with Jamie Labuschagne, who won the Calgary Stampede this year. And Dayton Sutherland, unfortunately, had a couple of seconds in penalties. He dropped down into 20th, but I know he's going to bounce back. Ray Crotto Jr. Finished in 23rd on the night out of Strathmore as well. But it all gets going again tonight, 7 o'clock, tonight, 7 o'clock tomorrow, and then the top four wagons after tomorrow night's final are going to be going into the championship final heat. And it's going to be a good one. Good luck.
1: The weekly crop report came out yesterday for the province of Saskatchewan, and producers have been soaking up some of this warm sunshine. Kim Stonehouse, crops extension specialist with the Saskatchewan Ministry of Agriculture, says this heat has helped crop progression, but it comes with its own challenges.
2: The warmer and drier conditions that we saw this week have definitely improved crop development. It's driven it along and gotten it closer to more normal stages of development, but it's also allowed haying to proceed. However, again, there were some localized storms that caused damage to crops and property in some regions. And these warmer temperatures and the high humidity has created favorable conditions for disease. So farmers are now applying fungicides, trying to suppress some of this existing disease, as well as proactively trying to reduce the risk of further disease development.
1: And with more warm weather on the way, both crops and their producers may be looking for some reprieve from the heat. For Golden West, I'm Dylan Fiesel.
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2: Good morning, I'm Kevin Wallace. We're under another smoke and heat warning. 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Wildfire smoke is creating poor air quality right across the foothills. A yellow level air quality warning is in effect for areas including High River, Okotoks, Diamond Valley, and DeWinton. You're being urged to limit time outdoors if possible, especially if you have any breathing issues. Conditions are expected to improve later today. Okotoks RCMP have confirmed one person died following Wednesday afternoon's collision on Highway 2 near High River. Police say one of the three people in the SUV died while being transported to hospital. The driver of the sedan and the other two SUV occupants suffered minor injuries. The collision happened just before 3:45 Wednesday afternoon when a northbound sedan collided with an SUV crossing Highway 2 from 338th Avenue East. The investigation remains ongoing. The Millerville General Store is celebrating a century in business. Owner Tim Babby says the milestone has been marked throughout the year with social media posts highlighting the history of the store. However, the official celebration is this weekend.
3: Just looking forward to having everybody come out here and join us in the celebration.
2: The event, which includes a market, live music, birthday cake, and special guests, starts at 10 a.m. on Saturday and Sunday. And a local bookstore is turning the page on its regular hours for now. Unique Books in Okotoks closed its regular operations on Wednesday due to a family matter involving the declining health of the owner's youngest son. Starting July 30th, the McRae Street store will be open from noon to 3 p.m. Thursday through Saturday for shopping and order pickups. In other news, the search for 11-year-old Parker continues today. The nonverbal autistic Calgary boy has been missing for 9 days now. Yesterday, the U.S. imposed another 10% tariff on Canadian goods. However, it will not affect goods under the CUSMA agreement. And a section of McLeod Trail was closed yesterday due to a water main break.
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2: The Chucks were running hot and fast during the opening of the Battle of the Foothills last night. High River's Jason Glass ripped through the finish line first with the fastest time of the night. Defending champion Chance Vegan sits in third. Night two kicks off at 7 o'clock tonight. Turning to the CFL, the Edmonton Elks are now in first place in the league as they edged out the Saskatchewan Roughriders 36-34 last night in Regina. The Stamps are in Winnipeg tonight as Week 8 continues. In baseball, the Toronto Blue Jays finally eked out a 3-1 win over the Tampa Bay Rays yesterday afternoon. They snapped a four-game losing streak. In the WCBL, the Okotoks Dogs had last night off as they prepare for a three-game series against the Brooks Bombers this weekend. Game one goes tonight at Siemens Stadium at 7. And in the CPL, Cavalry FC are in Langley, BC tonight to face Vancouver FC.
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2: Heat and smoke warnings continue for the foothills. Mix of sun and cloud today with a high of 27. Widespread smoke expected with a humidex of 32 today. Overnight low down to 14, a high of 30 tomorrow, 29 on Sunday, and 27 by Monday. And to see the full 7-day forecast and to read more on these stories, just go to our website, highriveronline.com. 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

0: You know, I could go for a jelly roll this morning. I'm a little hungry. Good morning. There's a liar from Jelly Roll on 99.7 Sun Country. Hey, guess what? Blue Rodeo tickets. We're giving away those two pair of Blue Rodeo tickets on Monday. So you still have a chance to enter online under the Sun Country Seats page. We have at HighRiverOnline.com. Okay, enter as many times as you want. I'll pluck two names out of the hat, the Lucky Cowboy hat on Monday, and you get to go see them. Gray Eagle Resort and Casino is where they're going to be playing Tuesday, August 4th. They're actually playing on the 5th as well, two nights, but we have the two pairs for the Tuesday, August 4th show. All right, and then after that, then starting on Tuesday, we're going to switch it up a little bit on Sun Country Seats page. We're going to switch gears, and we're going to be giving away tickets to stand-up comedian Joe Coy. He is funny. He really leans on his Filipino heritage as well. Very salty language, though. It's definitely an adults-only kind of a show. Just a heads up. He's going to be at the Gray Eagle on August 13th.
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Ella Langley and Be Her, the number 8 song on the American Country Countdown. 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All right, a little Dallas Smith and Fixer Upper. Records of Home is on the way. We got a classic from Tom T. Hall coming up.

0: I'm kind of a fixer-upper myself. Dallas Smith on 99.7 Sun Country. Good morning, I'm Kevin Wallace. Horse Week continues here on Records from Home. Battle of the Foothills kicked off last night, so we're celebrating horses all week. We've been doing it, so got an absolute classic. Huge number one hit for Tom T. Hall going back to December 1975. Faster Horses is on the way.
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0: Everything's looking pretty good on your commute into Calgary. However, it does look like there's been an accident southbound on Highway 2, just past 370th Avenue East.
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1: High River Online weather.
0: The heat and smoke warnings continue today with a high of 27 this afternoon. There's a risk of a thunderstorm, widespread smoke, humidex factor of 32. Overnight low down to 14, a high of 30 tomorrow and 29 on Sunday. And to see the full 7-day forecast, just go to our weather page at highriveronline.com. 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
1: 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I'm Kevin Wallace with your morning news. We have another hazy day ahead as the hot temps and smoke continue. Wildfire smoke has prompted an air quality warning for much of Foothills County. People most at risk, including seniors, young children, pregnant women, and those with chronic health conditions, are encouraged to avoid strenuous outdoor activity. Environment Canada expects air quality to improve later today. A crash on Highway 2 has left one person dead. Okotoks RCMP say one person died following the two-vehicle collision near 338th Avenue East on Wednesday. The other three people involved were taken to hospital with minor injuries. The highway was closed for several hours on Wednesday night as an RCMP collision analyst examined the scene. The cause of the crash remains under investigation. The Millerville General Store is celebrating its 100th anniversary this weekend with a market, live music, special guests, and more. Owner Tim Babby says everyone's welcome, whether they've been shopping for generations or just visiting for the first time.
2: I'm really looking forward to just getting some buzz going on and having people come out here and pop in and see the store.
1: The anniversary party runs tomorrow and Sunday, starting at 10 o'clock each day. And Unique Books is temporarily cutting back its hours to focus on family. The Okotoks bookstore says its regular operations are closed as the owners spend time with their youngest son, whose health continues to decline. Modified hours begin July 30th, with the store open from noon to 3, Thursday through Saturday. Online ordering remains available. In other news, the search for 11-year-old Parker continues today. The nonverbal autistic Calgary boy has now been missing for 9 days. The U.S. has imposed another 10% tariff on some Canadian goods. Products covered under the CUSMA trade agreement are exempt. And a 20-year-old Albertan is facing nearly $1,000 in fines after B.C. police say he was caught driving 230 kilometers an hour in an 80 zone. His car was impounded.
0: High River Online Sports.
1: Battle of the Foothills is underway, and the Chuck Wagons were flying last night. High River's Jason Glass posted the fastest time on the opening night, while defending champ Chance Vegan sits third overall. Night two gets underway tonight at 7. In the CFL, the Edmonton Elks are alone atop the West after edging the Saskatchewan Roughriders 36-34 in Regina last night. The Stampeders are in Winnipeg tonight as Week 8 continues. In baseball, Toronto Blue Jays snapped a 4-game losing streak with a 3-1 win over the Tampa Bay Rays yesterday. In the WCBL, the Okotoks Dogs were off last night. They open a 3-game weekend series against the Brook Bombers tonight at Siemens Stadium. First pitch flies at 7. And in the CPL, Cavalry FC visit Vancouver FC tonight in Langley, BC.
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1: Heat and smoke warnings continue for the Foothills. Mix of sun and cloud today with a high of 27. Widespread smoke expected with a humidex of 32 today. Overnight low down to 14, a high of 30 tomorrow, 29 on Sunday, and 27 by Monday. And to see the full 7-day forecast and to read more on these stories, just go to our website, highriveronline.com. 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

0: It's Grand Prairie's High Valley, and not yet. Right here on 99.7 Sun Country, and it is time to play Movie Night Out with Landmark Cinemas, and we're celebrating Horse Week all week long on everything we've been doing here. It's been a blast. This is a horse movie, an absolute stellar. I cried a couple of times. I cry every single time I watch this movie. Now, it's about 20-ish years old. That's the only clue I'm going to give you. It's based on a novel. I'm going to play this soundbite. All you have to do is send in your answer to the talk and text line at 403-652-4997, and you could win a Landmark Cinemas movie pass for two. It includes pop and popcorn for two. All right, here we go. Name this movie.
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0: Hazy, cloudy, mix of sun in there. 27 the high this afternoon, a humidex factor of 32. Little breezy as well with the UV index of 8 today, which is high, very high. 14 the low, 30 the high tomorrow, 29 on Sunday, and 27 by Monday. All right, a little race car action here for you. Talladega, Eric Church, 99.7 Sun Country. Oh, the name of the movie, Seabiscuit, and congrats going out to Marvin Burke. Way to go, bud.

0: And welcome back to the 99.7 Sun Country Tire Craft Morning Show. Another sweltering day ahead of us and the weekend. And Marcus Hollingsworth joins us right now. He's driving around that all-new Jeep Hybrid that we're giving away at the end of the summer. Good morning, Marcus. How are you doing?
1: I'm doing pretty well.
0: Hey, I love it. Hey, where are you going to be this weekend?
1: Oh, I'm going to be going out to a lot of places. Tonight is Battle of the Foothills Truck Wagon Racing, so I'm going to be there hanging out for a little bit. And then on my next stop, I'm going down to the Bow Valley Boot Stomp. Going to listen to some good music there.
0: Oh.
1: And then finally, I'm going to cap it off with a little space adventure down at Volcon.

0: on the 26th.
1: Oh, dude, could I be your wingman this weekend? That sounds awesome.
0: Oh, yeah. We can hit a ton of food trucks, yeah.
1: Excellent. And you know what? People, if they do see you, I want them to come up and say hi, and you're going to help them get an extra entry in, aren't you?
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1: Oh, nice. 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
1: Good morning. I'm Kevin Wallace. We're under another smoke and heat warning. Read more on our weather page at highriveronline.com. Wildfire smoke is creating poor air quality right across the foothills. A yellow level air quality warning is in effect for areas including High River, Okotoks, Diamond Valley, and DeWinton. You're being urged to limit time outdoors if possible, especially if you have any breathing issues. Conditions are expected to improve later today. Okotoks RCMP have confirmed one person died following Wednesday afternoon's collision on Highway 2 near High River. Police say one of the three people in the SUV died while being transported to hospital. The driver of the sedan and the other two SUV occupants suffered minor injuries. The collision happened just before 3:45 Wednesday afternoon when a northbound sedan collided with an SUV crossing Highway 2 from 338th Avenue East. The investigation remains ongoing. The Millerville General Store is celebrating a century in business. Owner Tim Babby says the milestone has been marked throughout the year with social media posts highlighting the history of the store. However, the official celebration is this weekend.
2: Just looking forward to having everybody come out here and join us in the celebration.
1: The event, which includes a market, live music, birthday cake, and special guests, starts at 10 a.m. on Saturday and Sunday. And a local bookstore is turning the page on its regular hours for now. Unique Books in Okotoks closed its regular operations on Wednesday due to a family matter involving the declining health of the owner's youngest son. Starting July 30th, the McRae Street store will be open from noon to 3 p.m. Thursday through Saturday for shopping and order pickups. In other news, the search for 11-year-old Parker continues today. The nonverbal autistic Calgary boy has been missing for 9 days now. Yesterday, the U.S. imposed another 10% tariff on Canadian goods. However, it will not affect goods under the CUSMA agreement. And a section of McLeod Trail was closed yesterday due to a water main break.
0: High River Online Sports.
1: The Chucks were running hot and fast during the opening of the Battle of the Foothills last night. High River's Jason Glass ripped through the finish line first with the fastest time of the night. Defending champion Chance Vegan sits in third. Night two kicks off at 7 o'clock tonight. Turning to the CFL, the Edmonton Elks are now in first place in the league as they edged out the Saskatchewan Roughriders 36-34 last night in Regina. The Stamps are in Winnipeg tonight as Week 8 continues. In baseball, the Toronto Blue Jays finally eked out a 3-1 win over the Tampa Bay Rays yesterday afternoon. They snapped a four-game losing streak. In the WCBL, the Okotoks Dogs had last night off as they prepare for a three-game series against the Brooks Bombers this weekend. Game one goes tonight at Siemens Stadium at 7. And in the CPL, Cavalry FC are in Langley, BC tonight to face Vancouver FC.
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1: Heat and smoke warnings continue for the foothills. Mix of sun and cloud today with a high of 27. Widespread smoke expected with a humidex of 32 today. Overnight low down to 14, a high of 30 tomorrow, 29 on Sunday, and 27 by Monday. And to see the full 7-day forecast and to read more on these stories, just go to our website, highriveronline.com. 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

0: Thomas Rhett, beautiful as you. It's 8:07. Good morning. I'm Kevin Wallace. 13 degrees right now. And it's going to be, it's a cloudy, smoky, kind of a hot weekend. Blue Rodeo going to heat things up in just a couple of weeks and definitely on Monday. Keep entering online to win tickets to see Blue Rodeo's 40th anniversary show at the Grey Eagle Resort and Casino on Tuesday, August 4th. All you have to do is head over to our Sun Country Seats page. It's at highriveronline.com. We'll make a draw for two pairs of tickets on Monday morning. And hopefully it's you, right? And then we're going to switch on Tuesday, and then you can enter to win tickets to see comedian Joe Coy, and he's going to be at the Grey Eagle on August 13th. Good luck.
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0: How to Get Old Days, the Rec Laws. And yeah, we have a free barbecue coming up over at Nelson Homes right on Highway 2. A there, you know exactly where they're at. We're going to be there from about 10 o'clock until 2. And they have a big free barbecue going on from 1 till 3. They got a lot of prizes going on as well. It's all free. Hamburgers, hot dogs, the whole nine yards, refreshments. Prizing it is their customer appreciation day. They do this every year. It's a huge deal. I'm going to be there actually with our Fun in the Foothills summer cruiser, Sam Ward, as well. And we're going to hear a little bit more from him coming up before 9 o'clock to find out where else he's going to be.
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0: Everything's looking pretty good on your commute into Calgary. However, it does look like there's been an accident southbound on Highway 2, just past 370th Avenue East.
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0: The heat and smoke warnings continue today with a high of 27 this afternoon. There's a risk of a thunderstorm. Widespread smoke. Humidex factor of 32. Overnight low down to 14. A high of 30 tomorrow and 29 on Sunday. And to see the full 7-day forecast, just go to our weather page at highriveronline.com. I'm Kevin Wallace.
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0: We're under a heat and smoke warning. 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I'm Kevin Wallace with your morning news. We have another hazy day ahead as the hot temps and smoke continue. Wildfire smoke has prompted an air quality warning for much of Foothills County. People most at risk, including seniors, young children, pregnant women, and those with chronic health conditions, are encouraged to avoid strenuous outdoor activity. Environment Canada expects air quality to improve later today. A crash on Highway 2 has left one person dead. Okotoks RCMP say one person died following the two-vehicle collision near 338th Avenue East on Wednesday. The other three people involved were taken to hospital with minor injuries. The highway was closed for several hours on Wednesday night as an RCMP collision analyst examined the scene. The cause of the crash remains under investigation. The Millerville General Store is celebrating its 100th anniversary this weekend with a market, live music, special guests, and more. Owner Tim Babby says everyone's welcome, whether they've been shopping for generations or just visiting for the first time.
1: I'm really looking forward to just getting some buzz going on and having people come out here and pop in and see the store.
0: The anniversary party runs tomorrow and Sunday, starting at 10 o'clock each day. And Unique Books is temporarily cutting back its hours to focus on family. The Okotoks bookstore says its regular operations are closed as the owners spend time with their youngest son, whose health continues to decline. Modified hours begin July 30th, with the store open from noon to 3, Thursday through Saturday. Online ordering remains available. In other news, the search for 11-year-old Parker continues today. The nonverbal autistic Calgary boy has now been missing for 9 days. The U.S. has imposed another 10% tariff on some Canadian goods. Products covered under the CUSMA trade agreement are exempt. And a 20-year-old Albertan is facing nearly $1,000 in fines after BC police say he was caught driving 230 kilometers an hour in an 80 zone. His car was impounded.
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0: The Battle of the Foothills is underway, and the chuck wagons were flying last night. High River's Jason Glass posted the fastest time on the opening night, while defending champ Chance Vegan sits third overall. Night two gets underway tonight at 7. In the CFL, the Edmonton Elks are alone atop the West after edging the Saskatchewan Roughriders 36-34 in Regina last night. The Stampeders are in Winnipeg tonight as Week 8 continues. In baseball, Toronto Blue Jays snapped a 4-game losing streak with a 3-1 win over the Tampa Bay Rays yesterday. In the WCBL, the Okotoks Dogs were off last night. They open a 3-game weekend series against the Brook Bombers tonight at Siemens Stadium. First pitch flies at 7. And in the CPL, Cavalry FC visit Vancouver FC tonight in Langley, BC.
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0: Heat and smoke warnings continue for the Foothills. Mix of sun and cloud today with a high of 27. Widespread smoke expected with a humidex of 32 today. Overnight low down to 14, a high of 30 tomorrow, 29 on Sunday, and 27 by Monday. And to see the full 7-day forecast and to read more on these stories, just go to our website, highriveronline.com. 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

On that straight line, Keith Urban, and here's Taylor Swift and her new song. It's number 11 on the American Country Countdown. I knew it, I knew ya. T-Swift on Sunday.

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1: 99.7 Sun Country. Hope you're having a fantastic Friday. TGIF. It is book club week number 23. Yes. And I finished reading this collection of poems that included The Man from Snowy River. A.B. Patterson from Australia, way down under. He wrote this, oh my goodness, quite a long time ago, almost 100 years ago. I did not know it was that old. And the book is filled with a collection of poems that really take you back 100 years there. Absolutely stellar. I hope you get a chance to read it one of these days. You know, beautiful poetry and very visceral language. He really paints a picture. And he has quite a few other works in there that are not just about horses, but very eye-opening as well. And the book I'd love to recommend is local cowboy poet Doris Daly, Westward Ho. She has probably about a dozen out already, but Westward Ho is a little near and dear to my heart. It was the first one I bought over at the Museum of the Highwood here in town, and absolutely beautiful, and it really paints a picture of what it's like to grow up here in the foothills of Alberta. So there's my recommendations for the book club, and it's been a blast celebrating Horse Week this week.
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1: 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Barely even had any issues this morning. So hopefully that continues on your commute this afternoon. Have a good one.
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2: High River Online weather.
1: The heat and smoke warnings continue today with a high of 27 this afternoon. There's a risk of a thunderstorm, widespread smoke, humidex factor of 32. Overnight low down to 14, a high of 30 tomorrow and 29 on Sunday. And to see the full 7-day forecast, just go to our weather page at highriveronline.com. 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

0: Under the Influence, Tyler Joe Miller on 99.7 Sun Country. I have Sam Ward on the line with me. He is, well, he gets to have a lot of fun this summer. He's driving around our summer cruiser, the Fun in the Foothills cruiser, and he's going to be, well, he's going to be joining me this afternoon, well, from 10 till noon anyway. Then he's got to scoot off, but he's going to be joining me over at Nelson Homes for the big customer appreciation free barbecue going on from 1 till 3. I'll be there from 10 till 2, and he's going to be there from 10 till noon. I believe that's right. And then I think you're going to be covered off Battle of the Foothills tomorrow night.
1: I sure am. So I'm ready for a great night of just watching some chuck wagons racing and enjoying the nice hot sun that's outside because trust me, Kevin, I've been feeling it. It is crazy.
0: I understand you're also going to be at Bandstand Sunday at George Lane Park.
1: I sure am.
0: Awesome.
1: I'm pretty much there every weekend. Bandstand runs from 1 p.m. to 3 p.m., but I'm normally there around noon in case you want to arrive early and talk to me.
0: Excellent. Yeah, and make sure to bring the lawn chair, bug spray, and a hat.
1: Oh, for sure. Like, I didn't set up the tent when I was there the other day, and that was the wrong idea because the sun was out, there was no clouds, and it was just beating down on my neck.
0: All right. Well, thanks for the advice and the warning to everyone as well. All right, Sam, you stay safe and don't get too bad of a sunburn or chewed up by mosquitoes this weekend, okay, bud?
1: Oh, I'll try not. Thank you, Kevin.
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1: Good morning, I'm Kevin Wallace. We're under another smoke and heat warning. 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Wildfire smoke is creating poor air quality right across the foothills. A yellow level air quality warning is in effect for areas including High River, Okotoks, Diamond Valley, and DeWinton. You're being urged to limit time outdoors if possible, especially if you have any breathing issues. Conditions are expected to improve later today. Okotoks RCMP have confirmed one person died following Wednesday afternoon's collision on Highway 2 near High River. Police say one of the three people in the SUV died while being transported to hospital. The driver of the sedan and the other two SUV occupants suffered minor injuries. The collision happened just before 3:45 Wednesday afternoon when a northbound sedan collided with an SUV crossing Highway 2 from 338th Avenue East. The investigation remains ongoing. The Millerville General Store is celebrating a century in business. Owner Tim Babby says the milestone has been marked throughout the year with social media posts highlighting the history of the store. However, the official celebration is this weekend.
2: Just looking forward to having everybody come out here and join us in the celebration.
1: The event, which includes a market, live music, birthday cake, and special guests, starts at 10 a.m. on Saturday and Sunday. And a local bookstore is turning the page on its regular hours for now. Unique Books in Okotoks closed its regular operations on Wednesday due to a family matter involving the declining health of the owner's youngest son. Starting July 30th, the McRae Street store will be open from noon to 3 p.m. Thursday through Saturday for shopping and order pickups. In other news, the search for 11-year-old Parker continues today. The nonverbal autistic Calgary boy has been missing for 9 days now. Yesterday, the U.S. imposed another 10% tariff on Canadian goods. However, it will not affect goods under the CUSMA agreement. And a section of McLeod Trail was closed yesterday due to a water main break.
0: High River Online Sports.
1: The Chucks were running hot and fast during the opening of the Battle of the Foothills last night. High River's Jason Glass ripped through the finish line first with the fastest time of the night. Defending champion Chance Vegan sits in third. Night two kicks off at 7 o'clock tonight. Turning to the CFL, the Edmonton Elks are now in first place in the league as they edged out the Saskatchewan Roughriders 36-34 last night in Regina. The Stamps are in Winnipeg tonight as Week 8 continues. In baseball, the Toronto Blue Jays finally eked out a 3-1 win over the Tampa Bay Rays yesterday afternoon. They snapped a four-game losing streak. In the WCBL, the Okotoks Dogs had last night off as they prepare for a three-game series against the Brooks Bombers this weekend. Game one goes tonight at Siemens Stadium at 7. And in the CPL, Cavalry FC are in Langley, BC tonight to face Vancouver FC.
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1: Heat and smoke warnings continue for the foothills. Mix of sun and cloud today with a high of 27. Widespread smoke expected with a humidex of 32 today. Overnight low down to 14, a high of 30 tomorrow, 29 on Sunday, and 27 by Monday. And to see the full 7-day forecast and to read more on these stories, just go to our website, highriveronline.com. 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
2: High River Online weather.
3: The heat and smoke warnings continue today with a high of 27 this afternoon. There's a risk of a thunderstorm, widespread smoke, humidex factor of 32. Overnight low down to 14, a high of 30 tomorrow and 29 on Sunday. Yeah, to see the full 7-day forecast, just go to our weather page at highriveronline.com. I'm Kevin Wallace.
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8: The heat and smoke warnings continue today with a high of 27 this afternoon. There's a risk of a thunderstorm, widespread smoke, humidex factor of 32. Overnight low down to 14, a high of 30 tomorrow and 29 on Sunday. And to see the full 7-day forecast, just go to our weather page at highriveronline.com. 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

It's officially the season of sunscreen and ice cream, and we're diving right in. 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
2: We're under a heat and smoke warning. 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I'm Kevin Wallace with your morning news. We have another hazy day ahead as the hot temps and smoke continue. Wildfire smoke has prompted an air quality warning for much of Foothills County. People most at risk, including seniors, young children, pregnant women, and those with chronic health conditions, are encouraged to avoid strenuous outdoor activity. Environment Canada expects air quality to improve later today. A crash on Highway 2 has left one person dead. Okotoks RCMP say one person died following the two-vehicle collision near 338th Avenue East on Wednesday. The other three people involved were taken to hospital with minor injuries. The highway was closed for several hours on Wednesday night as an RCMP collision analyst examined the scene. The cause of the crash remains under investigation. The Millerville General Store is celebrating its 100th anniversary this weekend with a market, live music, special guests, and more. Owner Tim Babby says everyone's welcome, whether they've been shopping for generations or just visiting for the first time.
3: I'm really looking forward to just getting some buzz going on and having people come out here and pop in and see the store.
2: The anniversary party runs tomorrow and Sunday, starting at 10 o'clock each day. And Unique Books is temporarily cutting back its hours to focus on family. The Okotoks bookstore says its regular operations are closed as the owners spend time with their youngest son, whose health continues to decline. Modified hours begin July 30th, with the store open from noon to 3, Thursday through Saturday. Online ordering remains available. In other news, the search for 11-year-old Parker continues today. The nonverbal, autistic Calgary boy has now been missing for 9 days. The U.S. has imposed another 10% tariff on some Canadian goods. Products covered under the CUSMA trade agreement are exempt. And a 20-year-old Albertan is facing nearly $1,000 in fines after BC police say he was caught driving 230 kilometers an hour in an 80 zone. His car was impounded.
0: High River Online Sports.
2: Battle of the Foothills is underway, and the Chuck Wagons were flying last night. High River's Jason Glass posted the fastest time on the opening night, while defending champ Chance Vegan sits third overall. Night two gets underway tonight at 7. In the CFL, the Edmonton Elks are alone atop the West after edging the Saskatchewan Roughriders 36-34 in Regina last night. The Stampeders are in Winnipeg tonight as Week 8 continues. In baseball, Toronto Blue Jays snapped a 4-game losing streak with a 3-1 win over the Tampa Bay Rays yesterday. In the WCBL, the Okotoks Dogs were off last night. They open a 3-game weekend series against the Brook Bombers tonight at Siemens Stadium. First pitch flies at 7. And in the CPL, Cavalry FC visit Vancouver FC tonight in Langley, BC.
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2: Heat and smoke warnings continue for the Foothills. Mix of sun and cloud today with a high of 27. Widespread smoke expected with a humidex of 32 today. Overnight low down to 14, a high of 30 tomorrow, 29 on Sunday, and 27 by Monday. And to see the full 7-day forecast and to read more on these stories, just go to our website, highriveronline.com. 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

0: Good morning. I'm Kevin Wallace, and I am actually just outside of the station. I'm actually way outside of the building. I'm just up Highway 2A at Nelson Homes. They're having their big, huge celebration. They do this every year. It's a big customer appreciation barbecue. Everything is free. Did I say free? Yes, I did. There's games that are going to be happening here. Now, the barbecue doesn't start till about 1 o'clock, but you know what? You should be here and plan for about noon because there's so many cool things going on here. Live music. Riley's going to be playing some tunes for you. Burgers, hot dogs, refreshments, snacks, prizes. Oh, I have the huge list of prizes, too. We'll tell you a little bit more about that. But plan to have an absolutely excellent time here today. Make plans to come over here for lunch. Have an absolutely fantastic time. Bring the kids, and you can check out their brand new Nextmark series homes. These are absolutely stunning. I was just inside. Talk about affordability, efficiency, and comfort. And tons of lighting. They are eco-friendly. I got to tell you, triple pane windows, of course, as you would expect, especially out here in Alberta. But not only that, they're all made right here, and they are ready to go. You could come here today. You have a piece of property. You could get this home bought today. I'm not kidding. They're ready to roll. Yeah, it's all part of giving back here and showing off some of the new stuff that they have here. We're going to talk to some of the key people with Nelson Homes as well, and find out a little bit more information. But head over to their website, and we'd love to see you heading out here. Coming up at about, you can come and check out the open house that we have going on right up until noon, and then the barbecue, and all the fun is going from 1 till 3.
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0: The heat and smoke warnings continue today with a high of 27 this afternoon. There's a risk of a thunderstorm, widespread smoke, humidex factor of 32. Overnight low down to 14, a high of 30 tomorrow and 29 on Sunday. And to see the full 7-day forecast, just go to our weather page at highriveronline.com. 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

charity barbecues, outdoor concerts, and dusty rodeos. 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

0: And good morning again. I'm Kevin Wallace, and we're on location at Nelson Homes, right on Highway 2A here, just on the west side of the highway. Super easy to get to. Tons of free parking and free barbecue is on the way, coming up a little bit later on. But first, I'm just trying to, there we go. Okay, I'm walking into a brand new show home. Oh my goodness. Oh, it is so nice in here. How relaxing. Very comfort feeling. Oh my goodness, it's so bright and white in here. Huge windows, you can see for miles. So I'm looking at the foothills right now. A little hazy out there right now though, but come on in. What a huge kitchen. Man, this place is gigantic. Wide, very wide hallways as well. Oh, they have the washer and dryer room. They have this amazing ecosystem here. They are super environmentally friendly. It's a five-pane wall system they have here, essentially. It's amazing because most modular homes don't even think about something like this, but it's going to save you a ton of money. They have the exterior cladding, the Zipar insulated sheathing, the 2x6 framing, and the R24 bat, and the smart vapor retarder, and the 1.5-inch service cavity, and the interior drywall. Six layers to keep it nice and cozy in here in the winter and nice and cool in the summer. And on these hot days we've been having, this is fantastic. You got to come in here and check it out. Oh, look at this huge bathroom. Oh, and here's a big bedroom as well. Awesome little closet there. Oh, there's another bedroom. Hey, this is a three bedroom. This is huge. There's a king size bed in the master. A king size bed. Beautiful ensuite here, and they have a big walk-in closet. Wow, this thing is huge. My brother would love that thing. He has so many shoes and clothes, it'd be perfect. It is way bigger on the inside than I thought. You got to come check out this brand new series. It's the Nexmark series. They have the Gladstone here, and they also have the Fox, and they're ready to go. All right, we're going to have an expert with Nelson Homes join us a little bit later on as well to give you all the details, but it's absolutely phenomenal. Open house and customer appreciation day here at Nelson Homes on Highway 2A.
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10: The heat and smoke warnings continue today with a high of 27 this afternoon. There's a risk of a thunderstorm, widespread smoke, humidex factor of 32. Overnight low down to 14, a high of 30 tomorrow and 29 on Sunday. And to see the full 7-day forecast, just go to our weather page at highriveronline.com. 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
3: And good morning again. I'm Kevin Wallace out at Nelson Homes, right on Highway 2A here, just down the way from Cargill and on the west side of the highway. And they're building some homes right in the back here right now. I don't know if you can hear them in the background, but they got things going. And we're right beside some horses as well. Oh, it's absolutely fantastic out here. And what an excellent day to get out for a free barbecue and an open house. It's our big customer appreciation day. This is the day they wait for all year here, the employees and everyone else, and they have a ton of fun. We're going to have some prizes we're going to be giving away right up until 3 o'clock. Barbecue runs from 1 till 3, hamburgers, hot dogs, free entertainment. Yeah, live music, the whole nine yards. They bring out all the stops to make sure they know that their customers are appreciated. And everyone is welcome. You don't have to be a buyer today. But you know what? Come and check out these new show homes that they have. It's absolutely phenomenal. I was just in there about 10 minutes ago. And you need to check them out. It's all part of the Next Mark series. Greater affordability, efficiency, and comfort. They are astonishing. We're going to have some of their sales reps and experts in the construction of these homes as well on a little bit later as we get closer to the barbecue. But it is phenomenal. You can save a ton of money just with your heating bills in the winter here because they're so energy efficient inside, outside. They even have models that you can have put right on foundations for basements. They have lots of different options for you, and they have a whole bunch of homes ready to go. Imagine this. I just heard a story. Someone bought one. They went away on their honeymoon. They came back 2 weeks later. Everything was ready to go. Everything. They walked into a brand new home. Oh, yeah. That marriage is going to last. That is some smart thinking and planning. Fantastic. The options are endless here. Come on out to Nelson Homes for their big customer appreciation day. Just on two-way, Highway 2A.
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1: Good morning. I'm Kevin Wallace. We're under another smoke and heat warning. Read more on our weather page at highriveronline.com. Wildfire smoke is creating poor air quality right across the foothills. A yellow level air quality warning is in effect for areas including High River, Okotoks, Diamond Valley, and DeWinton. You're being urged to limit time outdoors if possible, especially if you have any breathing issues. Conditions are expected to improve later today. Okotoks RCMP have confirmed one person died following Wednesday afternoon's collision on Highway 2 near High River. Police say one of the three people in the SUV died while being transported to hospital. The driver of the sedan and the other two SUV occupants suffered minor injuries. The collision happened just before 3:45 Wednesday afternoon when a northbound sedan collided with an SUV crossing Highway 2 from 338th Avenue East. The investigation remains ongoing. The Millerville General Store is celebrating a century in business. Owner Tim Babby says the milestone has been marked throughout the year with social media posts highlighting the history of the store. However, the official celebration is this weekend.
2: Just looking forward to having everybody come out here and join us in the celebration.
1: The event, which includes a market, live music, birthday cake, and special guests, starts at 10 a.m. on Saturday and Sunday. And a local bookstore is turning the page on its regular hours for now. Unique Books in Okotoks closed its regular operations on Wednesday due to a family matter involving the declining health of the owner's youngest son. Starting July 30th, the McRae Street store will be open from noon to 3 p.m. Thursday through Saturday for shopping and order pickups. In other news, the search for 11-year-old Parker continues today. The nonverbal autistic Calgary boy has been missing for 9 days now. Yesterday, the U.S. imposed another 10% tariff on Canadian goods. However, it will not affect goods under the CUSMA agreement. And a section of McLeod Trail was closed yesterday due to a water main break.
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1: The Chucks were running hot and fast during the opening of the Battle of the Foothills last night. High River's Jason Glass ripped through the finish line first with the fastest time of the night. Defending champion Chance Vegan sits in third. Night two kicks off at 7 o'clock tonight. Turning to the CFL, the Edmonton Elks are now in first place in the league as they edged out the Saskatchewan Roughriders 36-34 last night in Regina. The Stamps are in Winnipeg tonight as Week 8 continues. In baseball, the Toronto Blue Jays finally eked out a 3-1 win over the Tampa Bay Rays yesterday afternoon. They snapped a 4-game losing streak. In the WCBL, the Okotoks Dogs had last night off as they prepare for a 3-game series against the Brooks Bombers this weekend. Game 1 goes tonight at Siemens Stadium at 7. And in the CPL, Cavalry FC are in Langley, BC tonight to face Vancouver FC.
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1: Heat and smoke warnings continue for the foothills. Mix of sun and cloud today with a high of 27. Widespread smoke expected with a humidex of 32 today. Overnight low down to 14, a high of 30 tomorrow, 29 on Sunday, and 27 by Monday. And to see the full 7-day forecast and to read more on these stories, just go to our website, highriveronline.com. 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

0: And good afternoon. Well, almost afternoon. I'm Kevin Wallace. My stomach's starting to rumble a little bit. Getting ready for the free barbecue here at Nelson Homes, just off Highway 2A here. And my goodness, Customer Appreciation Day. I'm joined with the Vice President, Julia Mills. And you know what? We're just in the furnace room, and the high energy efficient process that you have for the furnace here in the washer and dryer. This is remarkable. People are going to save a ton of money just because of the eco-friendly and design you have here for energy efficiency.
1: Yeah, that's right. We're really excited to share it with everyone today. We just launched last week, and it's a range of homes that takes a new approach to home building for Alberta. So they're high performance homes, but designed really intentionally as a full system, so that we're reducing the cost to build, the cost to own, and creating a house that lasts longer.
0: Yeah, these are designed to last. I grew up in a mobile home in Black Diamond, and they were paper-thin walls. You guys have six layers here.
1: Yeah, that's right. Yeah, we've got what's called a service cavity right behind the drywall, which means that all the mechanical and electrical doesn't puncture the airtightness. And that's the big thing that we've done that's different, is we've created a quality home that you can trust, because we're having an independent company come out and test the airtightness.
0: Really?
1: So you don't have to rely on our word. There's a number, like cool. An EPA rating on a car, a full fuel efficiency. So independently tested, and that airtightness means that we use half the energy to heat the home of a regular co-built home.
0: That's insane. Man, all of our utility bills have skyrocketed over the winter and stuff here too, and now a lot of us are thinking about AC and stuff, and I'm telling you, it's nice and cool in here in the summer too.
1: Yeah, that's right. We're standing here in front of one of the big windows. They're all triple pane casement windows, so really airtight, really high performance. It's all very quality products, but yeah, Nelson Homes is obviously part of Nelson Lumber. We're a bigger company. We have access to really great purchasing approaches, and a lot of Canadian-made products in here. The furnace room we're in here right now has a right-sized furnace. It's quite a compact, innovative furnace out of Eastern Canada. And it's just great to have everyone here. We've been working on it for 18 months now.
0: Wow.
1: So finally opening the doors is fantastic.
0: That's a long gestation period. That's like twice as long. I love it. You know what? We're going to have you back on telling us about all the incredible new advances you guys have been doing out here at Nelson Homes. But you know what? Don't take my word for it. Come on out and see it for your own eyes. And come in. You can check out the new show home here. And the free barbecue is going on here as well, coming up at 1 o'clock. 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
3: The heat and smoke warnings continue today with a high of 27 this afternoon. There's a risk of a thunderstorm, widespread smoke, humidex factor of 32. An overnight low down to 14, a high of 30 tomorrow and 29 on Sunday. And to see the full 7-day forecast, just go to our weather page at highriveronline.com. 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

0: Good morning. I'm Kevin Wallace. Can you hear that?
1: On winter's day.
0: Ah, very cool. We have live music out here at Nelson Homes. Love to see you out here. We're going to have a big free barbecue coming up. It's Customer Appreciation Day. Yeah, everything is free here today. Nelson Homes, they just want to give back. They also have a huge open house here today as well. It's really cool. You got to check out some of these new homes. The Nexmark series, affordability in a huge way, efficiency and comfort. It's the ultimate three-run homer. It is absolutely gorgeous out here. And you know what? Nice little breeze. It's keeping us nice and cool. And, yeah, free hot dogs and barbecue is going to be fired up here at about 1 o'clock or so. They got some chips and snacks here you can dive into if you want. And they have some pop and stuff, too, as well. Everything is free. They just want to say thanks and show off some of their new homes. And rightly so. They're absolutely dreams. They have a big, huge bouncy castle here, too. They won't let me in it, though. Kevin, oh, you're short, but no, sorry, it's just for kids. Come on. No, they won't let me. It's all for the better, for everybody's sake, actually. It's just a blast. So come on out. Everyone's having some fun. Some ponies are here as well with the mini chuck wagon. Oh, yeah, I was just chatting with them. It's just so cool. Come on out. Nelson Homes, we're right on Highway 2A here, just across from Cargill on the west side.
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0: The heat and smoke warnings continue today with a high of 27 this afternoon. There's a risk of a thunderstorm, widespread smoke, humidex factor of 32. Overnight low down to 14, a high of 30 tomorrow and 29 on Sunday. And to see the full 7-day forecast, just go to our weather page at highriveronline.com. 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

0: Well, it's almost afternoon. I'm going to call it afternoon anyway. Good morning, afternoon. I'm Kevin Wallace, and we're at Nelson Homes for their annual, and this is a huge deal, their annual Customer Appreciation Day. Free barbecue. They have a big, huge open house for this brand new series of homes that they just finished last week. The Nexmark series. Talk about affordable, efficiency, and comfort. I have the regional manager with me, Jason Sawchuk. Man, we're having a great day here today, and we already have the hot dogs and hamburgers ready to go.
1: Yeah, we're all fired up and ready to go. We have the ponies down here and bouncy castles and lots for people to come and enjoy the beautiful weather.
0: Absolutely. I did try and sneak into the bouncy castle. I thought, you know, if you're not this tall, you can get in. They still wouldn't let me.
1: Yeah, we do have some height restrictions on there. The mini ponies, too, they only allow so much. So,
0: you know what? You got to come and check it out, though. Those mini, those ponies are awesome. There's four of them here. They have a little mini chuck wagon as well, and they're going to be involved in Battle of the Foothills, just like you guys are as well.
1: Yeah, we try to do a lot of cross promotions with Battle of the Foothills and Nelson Homes, working together and bringing a lot of traffic into the community and supporting our local businesses.
0: Yeah, and you guys love giving back, too. That's what Customer Appreciation Day is here. And you guys have, look at all the snacks over there. So it's not just hamburgers and hot dogs, but what also complement that?
1: Yeah, we got some cookies and chips going on, waters, pops, keep everybody refreshed and ready to go.
0: Nice. Yeah, you're looking nice and cool under that black cowboy hat, even though it's a little hot. But you know what? That nice little breeze is good out here.
1: Yeah, it's nice. It's perfect weather today. We're glad that the smoke has kind of cleared out and, enjoying the sun.
0: Yeah. Yeah, and once you come out and enjoy a hamburger or hot dog, make sure you go into one of the open houses. You have two of them here, and I understand you guys have a lot of these ready to go.
1: Yeah, we have 15 of the new Nexmark series underway, most of them three-bedroom, two-bath houses, some unique construction practices that suggest people come down and check out.
0: Yeah, see it for yourself. Come on down here. You know where Nelson Homes is, right off Highway 2A. Tons of parking here.
2: The province of Saskatchewan released its weekly crop report yesterday, and warmer temperatures have helped benefit crop development. Kim Stonehouse, crops extension specialist with the Saskatchewan Ministry of Agriculture, says although we've seen some heat, there's still lots of moisture out in the fields.
3: Right now, the topsoil moisture remains mostly adequate across the province. You know, despite some regions reporting reduced moisture this week, cropland topsoil moisture is at 12% surplus, 77% adequate, 10% short, and 1% very short. Hayland topsoil moisture is 11%.

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1: 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With your local news, I'm Emily Rogers. Residents in Diamond Valley can expect to see road crews on residential gravel streets starting today. The town has started its dust suppression program, applying a dust suppressant to all gravel roads to reduce dust and improve driving conditions. The work is expected to take several weekdays to complete. Residents are asked to watch for no parking signs posted the day before crews arrive and remove vehicles from the street to help keep the project on schedule. Three Southern Alberta families were recognized for their contributions to Alberta agriculture. The McWilliam family of Foothills County, Sand family of Vulcan County, and Foote family of the MD of Willow Creek received the 2026 BMO Farm Family Award for their leadership, community involvement, and commitment to Alberta agriculture. The annual award, presented during the Calgary Stampede, recognizes outstanding farm families from Southern Alberta. Recipients are honored for their work in agriculture, environmental stewardship, and innovation. As the heat wave continues across the foothills, pet owners are encouraged to take extra steps to ensure their pets are safe and cool. The Alberta SPCA suggests changing regular walking times to cooler hours of the day and walking on grassy areas, as hot pavement can burn paws. Owners should also provide plenty of water and limit time outdoors on days where there's wildfire smoke. The organization is warning owners to never leave pets alone in parked vehicles, where temperatures can rise to dangerous levels quickly. And the Millerville General Store is celebrating a century in business. Owner Tim Babby says the milestone has been marked throughout the year with social media posts highlighting the history of the store. However, the official celebration is this weekend.
2: Just looking forward to having everybody come out here and join us in the celebration.
1: The event will include a market, live music, birthday cake, and special guests starting at 10 a.m. on Saturday and Sunday. To read more on these stories, visit highriveronline.com or download the app. And in other news, Prime Minister Mark Carney says Canada is intensifying negotiations with the United States to reach a trade deal. Kamloops RCMP have recovered the remains of an Alberta man who was swept away in the North Thompson River 2 years ago. The man had entered the water to rescue two youth. And two hikers have been charged for having an off-leash dog after an encounter with a grizzly bear on Taylor Lake Trail in Banff National Park.
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1: The trucks were running hot and fast during the opening of the Battle of the Foothills last night. High River's Jason Glass ripped through the finish line first with the fastest time of the night. Defending champion Chance Vegan sits in third. Night 2 kicks off tonight at 7. Turning to the CFL, the Edmonton Elks are now in first place in the league as they edged out the Saskatchewan Rough Riders 36-34 last night in Regina. The Stamps are in Winnipeg tonight as Week 8 continues. Turning to baseball, the Toronto Blue Jays open a 3-game series against the Boston Red Sox today just after 5. In the WCBL, the Okotoks Dogs had last night off as they prepare for a 3-game series against the Brooks Bombers this weekend. Game 1 goes tonight at Siemens Stadium at 7. And in the CPL, Cavalry FC are in Langley tonight to face Vancouver FC.
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1: Heat and air quality warnings are in effect for the foothills. A mix of sun and cloud this afternoon with highs of 27 and widespread smoke. There's a chance of showers with the risk of a thunderstorm. Clouds will stick around for the evening with smoke, a chance of showers, a possible thunderstorm, and a low of 14. There's sun for Saturday with local smoke and highs of 30. And there's sun for Sunday with highs of 29.
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0: It's George Burge and Ride, Ride, Ride. How you doing? It's Tank Montana. Hope you're having a fantastic week as we get you set for the weekend. Josh Stumpf on the way for you, as well as Post Malone and Jason Aldean coming up for you next.
1: It's the season of sunscreen and ice cream, and we're diving right in. 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
2: And good afternoon. I'm Kevin Wallace, and we're having a blast here. Customer Appreciation Day. We are inside one of the showrooms here with Nelson Homes, just off Highway 2A. They do this every year as the Battle of the Foothills gets underway with the Chucks. And I'm here with Jeff. Jeff, you've been working with Nelson Homes for a while now, and you know what? We are in this immaculate, this is called the Orion house, isn't it?
3: Yes, that's correct, Kevin. It's called our Orion House. It's our show home on site here. It's around 1,620 square feet. Nice big vaulted ceilings in the main living area. Lots of natural light. We've outfitted this one with quite a few upgrades throughout the kitchen area. You've got a nicely upgraded master ensuite in it as well, with a fully tiled shower. So just very spacious layout, very comfortable space to live in as well. So.
2: You know what? 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It is gorgeous.
3: Yeah, it's definitely one of those upgrades that not a lot of people necessarily think about when they go to build a house, but once you see it in person, it sticks out, and it's an absolute showstopper.
2: It is, and you know what I love? It's nice and cool in here. I understand it's all triple pane glass in here.
3: That's correct. So all of our windows in our houses are all triple pane glass with low E filling in them as well. So
2: you're going to save a ton of money when it comes to the wintertime. That's for darn sure, because I grew up in a mobile home, and man, it would skyrocket, and those things could blow away with just the slightest wind. But these things are built to last.
3: That's right. 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
2: Yeah. 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
3: 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I'm definitely looking forward to that, though.
2: I know, because you could smell them out here, and it's awesome. Yeah, we'd love to see you down here. We're at Nelson Homes, just off Highway 2, just across from Cargill on the west side. Lots of parking.
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19: Heat and air quality warnings have been issued for the foothills. There's a mix of sun and cloud with widespread smoke and highs of 27. There's a chance of rain this afternoon with the risk of a thunderstorm. This evening is looking cloudy with widespread smoke, a chance of rain, the risk of a thunderstorm, and a low of 14. And there's sun for Saturday with local smoke getting up to 30. For the full 7-day forecast, visit highriveronline.com. 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

0: It's Post Malone on your Friday afternoon. How you doing? It's Tank Montana getting it set for the weekend. On the way for you in about 15 minutes time today in country music history, as well as Jade Eagleson and Lainey Wilson for you next.
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3: And good afternoon, I'm Kevin Wallace, and we're having a ton of fun here at the Open House and Customer Appreciation Day for Nelson Homes, just off Highway 2A. You know exactly where we're at, just across from Cargill on the west side. And I'm here with Chris, and Chris has been he's been selling homes here for Nelson Homes for quite some time, and we are inside this brand new Nextmark series. I believe this just came out like a week ago.
4: It certainly did.
3: Man, this thing is amazing. Let's talk about the affordability of this, and these homes are built to last. And let's talk about the low energy bills, because you have this 6-layer system for the outer walls. It's astonishing to me.
4: Well, it certainly is. We've basically developed a new wall system. I refer to them as ultra energy efficient. So we're using a standard wall system with a 6-inch wall. We've added in a 2-inch insulated sheeting on the outside, as well as air barrier and intelligent vapor barrier on the inside. So it's a 10-inch wall system, adds extra energy efficiency to the home, triple pane windows as well. So certainly keep those energy costs down at a time when everybody needs a little extra cash, right?
3: Oh, absolutely, especially in the wintertime. Our own bills went skyrocketing here. And you know what? It's really nice and cool in here, too, and that's all part of the efficiency.
4: It really is. You know, with those added energy efficiency in the wall systems, these houses will stay, whether they're super hot, super cold, you know, so it's we can retain whatever the temperature is on the inside and protect you from the heat and the cold on the outside.
3: Well, we've been suffering from the heat for a couple of days now, so this is a perfect day to come and actually see it for your own eyes and ears and check it out. And you have some of these models available to go already.
4: Yes, we do. 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So.
3: And you guys are known for your quality, and that's super important for people right now, because if you're looking for a long-term investment, these houses are built to last as well.
4: Absolutely, absolutely. 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
3: Right on. Well, if you want to talk to someone that absolutely knows his stuff, come on out here and make sure you pop in and say hi to Chris. We're inside one of the two show homes that they have here, and this is part of the Nextmark series, and it's absolutely gorgeous in here. It would blow your mind. And of course, outside we have some hot dogs and hamburgers, absolutely free, and some snacks and some water and pop too. So love to see you here for the Customer Appreciation Day and Open House at Nelson Homes.
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13: Heat and air quality warnings are in effect for the foothills. A mix of sun and cloud this afternoon with highs of 27 and widespread smoke. There's a chance of showers with the risk of a thunderstorm. Clouds will stick around for the evening with smoke, a chance of showers, a possible thunderstorm, and a low of 14. There's sun for Saturday with local smoke and highs of 30. And there's sun for Sunday with highs of 29. For the full 7-day forecast, visit highriveronline.com. 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

0: It's Jade Eagleson's She Don't Know. How you doing? It's Tank Montana. This is Today in Country Music History for July 24th. On this date in 1958, Johnny Cash started recording his third album, The Fabulous Johnny Cash, which was released on the Columbia label after Cash's departure from Sun Records. And on this date in 1980, the Urban Cowboy soundtrack was certified platinum. The double album featured Anne Murray, Kenny Rogers, Mickey Gilley, Bonnie Raitt, and Linda Ronstadt. That's Today in Country Music History.
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4: And good afternoon, I'm Kevin Wallace, and you can hear in the background, we're having an absolute blast here at Nelson Homes. It's their Customer Appreciation Day and their big open house day as well. They do this every year, and it always coincides with the Battle of the Foothills and the Chucks in High River here. And I have Jeff Addison here with me now. You have a really long title that doesn't even fit on your business card. You're the director of...
5: Well, that'd be Operations, Product Development, and Technical Services for Nelson Homes.
4: Yeah, that doesn't even fit on the back of a hockey jersey.
5: No, it's more than a bit of a mouthful, that's for sure.
4: Yeah, absolutely. Now, this is an absolute, an amazing place to work. You know, they always give back to the community. They have a great culture here. You've been with the company for a little while now, right?
5: I've been with the company since November of 2025, so still fairly a newcomer to this, learning the business, loving it thus far, especially the people and the culture. It's been an excellent ride. Just coming in, you always wonder about what your alignment will be with the organization, but it has been a wonderful journey so far.
4: Yeah. You know what? It's all about the people out here. I've been living in the foothills. I was born out here, kind of a thing. So word of mouth travels really fast if it's a good place to work. And this place has always been on the high list of people. Hey, you know anyone can get me a job in there?
5: Yeah, it seems to be that's the nature. People love coming in here, like a lot of the trades that we work with. They've been here for years. We've built their relationship. We've helped support them. They've helped support us. It's been just a wonderful, nurturing environment for that.
4: Yeah. You know, I was talking to some of the sales reps, another Jeff earlier, and also Chris and stuff. And, man, they know their stuff, and they know their people, and you get to see how they interact with people. It's real language. You know, they ask for the bottom price on stuff, and they talk about options and everything, and they just shoot straight with you. And that's the best thing about it, and that's why they do free barbecue on Customer Appreciation Day. Hey, have you had a hot dog or hamburger yet?
5: Oh, I've definitely delved into those hamburgers. No, I haven't. I'm sure I'll circle back to that hot dog in a little bit, but yeah, right. The hamburger was good. Yeah, down it with water. On a day like today, you need it, right?
4: Yeah, absolutely, yeah, and they have pop and water here for you, too. It's all complimentary. It's just because it's what Nelson Homes does. Thanks so much for your time.
5: Well, thank you. It's been a pleasure.
4: Absolutely. So come on out. The barbecue is going to go on right until 3 o'clock here today.
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2: The fun in the Foothills Cruiser is here for the summer. You can find out where the cruiser will be next on our website. With your local news, I'm Emily Rogers. The town of Diamond Valley is starting dust suppression efforts today. Road crews will be treating all residential gravel streets with a dust suppressant over the next several weekdays to help reduce dust and improve driving conditions. No parking signs will be posted in work areas the day before work begins. Residents are asked to watch for no parking areas and ensure their vehicles are not on the roadway. With the heat wave this week in the foothills, the Alberta SPCA is offering tips to help keep your pets cool and comfortable. Pet owners are encouraged to reduce the amount of time their pets are outside to ensure they're not overheating. If you do take your dog for a walk, it's recommended to change regular walking times to cooler hours of the day. When around water, owners should supervise pets, use life jackets, and check for blue-green algae before allowing pets to swim. Families from Foothills County, Vulcan County, and the MD of Willow Creek were recently celebrated for their contributions to agriculture. The McWilliam family, Sand family, and Foot family were among recipients for the 2026 BMO Farm Family Award for their leadership in agriculture, community involvement, environmental stewardship, and innovation. The award presented during the Calgary Stampede honors outstanding Southern Alberta farm families and highlights the importance of agriculture and rural communities. Each family was recognized at a special ceremony and received a personalized farm gate sign. And the Millerville General Store is celebrating its 100th anniversary this weekend with a market, live music, special guests, and more. Owner Tim Babby says everyone is welcome, whether they've been shopping for generations or just visiting for the first time.
3: I'm really looking forward to just getting some buzz going on and having people come out here and pop in and see the store.
2: The anniversary party is Saturday and Sunday at the store starting at 10. 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The remains of a Red Deer man have been recovered 2 years after he was swept away in the North Thompson River, trying to rescue two youth. And over 80,000 people have been evacuated due to wildfires in Spain and France.
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2: The Battle of the Foothills is underway and the truck wagons were flying last night. High River's Jason Glass posted the fastest time on opening night, while defending champion Chance Vegan sits third overall. Night two gets underway tonight at 7. In the CFL, the Edmonton Elks are alone atop the West after edging the Saskatchewan Roughriders 36-34 in Regina last night. The Stampeders are in Winnipeg tonight as Week 8 continues. In baseball, the Toronto Blue Jays are in Boston for 3 against the Red Sox. Game 1 gets underway just after 5. In local baseball, the Okotoks Dogs were off last night. They open a 3-game weekend series against the Brooks Bombers tonight at Siemens Stadium. First pitch flies at 7. And in the CPL, Cavalry FC visit Vancouver FC tonight in Langley.
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2: Heat and air quality warnings are in effect for the foothills. A mix of sun and cloud this afternoon with highs of 27 and widespread smoke. There's a chance of showers with the risk of a thunderstorm. Clouds will stick around for the evening with smoke, a chance of showers, a possible thunderstorm, and a low of 14. There's sun for Saturday with local smoke and highs of 30. And there's sun for Sunday with highs of 29.
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0: And good afternoon again. I'm Kevin Wallace, and you can hear Ryland playing in the background there. Man, he's entertaining the crowd here today at Nelson Homes. It's our big customer appreciation day in their open house. They have a brand new series of homes they just finished a week ago, and they're very excited to show them off to you. Come on by. You just have to make sure you take off your boots, especially if you have cowboy boots like me, and they may have some stuff on there that you probably shouldn't track in the house. You know what I'm talking about. You know what? It's absolutely gorgeous. They have a it's really hard for me to describe it because it just blows my mind. The sales guys and the pros here, they can explain it a lot better, but they basically have a 6-layer outer wall system. So it's high efficient homes that they're building here. You're going to save a ton of money and you're going to feel really good about it. And they have tons of all the windows, by the way, are all triple pane. So very energy efficient here. And guess what? Free hot dogs and hamburgers and pop and chips and cookies. They bring it all. It's awesome. Where are we? Well, Nelson Homes, you know where we're at. We're on Highway 2A, right across from Cargill on the west side. Tons of parking here. Everyone's having a blast. They have a huge bouncy castle. This thing has a slide and a play area. It's like twice the size of normal ones. Kids are having a blast here while the parents are checking out. Oh, there's Ramona. She's the mayor of Stavely. She's here with her hubby. They brought the grandkids. They have four ponies here as well and a little mini chuck wagon. Yeah, they're involved. Nelson Homes is involved in the Battle of the Foothills here as well, of course. They've been helping out with the Foothills Chuck Wagon races for a long time. Their name is impeccable with quality too, as you know. And Nelson Homes, man, you can get some of these modular homes. They're already ready to go. If you have a piece of property, you got some screw piles, boom, you can get this house moved out in a week. That's amazing. It is so cool, and the prices are incredibly affordable here too. Oh, they also have prizes you can enter. They have five different draws going on here during the free barbecue, which is going to go on till about 3 o'clock. And there's still lots of room here, by the way. They have five different prize packs, including some Strathmore Stampede tickets as well for next weekend. I know, they totally got it going on here. And, of course, some cool ball caps and everything under the sun from Nelson Homes and their big sponsors here, too. So, love to see you out here today. I'm only going to be here till 2, but I'd love to see you before then. But the barbecue's on till 3 at Nelson Homes, just off Highway 2A.
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3: Heat and air quality warnings have been issued for the foothills. There's a mix of sun and cloud with widespread smoke and highs of 27. There's a chance of rain this afternoon with the risk of a thunderstorm. This evening is looking cloudy with widespread smoke, a chance of rain, the risk of a thunderstorm, and a low of 14. And there's sun for Saturday with local smoke getting up to 30. For the full 7-day forecast, visit highriveronline.com. 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

0: And good afternoon. I'm Kevin Wallace, and I'm still out here at Nelson Homes for their Customer Appreciation Day, and they're having a free barbecue on until 3 o'clock. Free hot dogs, hamburgers, pop, water, chips, what else? Oh, cookies even. Yeah, they have a huge bouncy castle, and it's big open house day here as well. Love to see you out here. All the big wigs are in town as well, and they know everything you can imagine. You can ask them any question. There's an engineer on site. They test all the homes before they sell them. They go way above and beyond people that normally make modular homes, and they've been in business for a long, long time out here, as you know. And Nelson Homes actively involved also in the Battle of the Foothills Chuckwagon races as well. So come on down for the free barbecue, meet some great people, and set up an open house appointment with one of the great sales staff that they have here, whether it's Jeff, whether it's Chris. They got quite the characters out here as well. At Ryland's playing some live music here for you. See you here soon at Nelson Homes. We're on Highway 2A, right across from Cargill.
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17: Heat and air quality warnings are in effect for the Foothills.
16: A mix of sun and cloud this afternoon with highs of 27 and widespread smoke. There's a chance of showers with the risk of a thunderstorm. Clouds will stick around for the evening with smoke, a chance of showers, a possible thunderstorm, and a low of 14. There's sun for Saturday with local smoke and highs of 30, and there's sun for Sunday with highs of 29. For the full 7-day forecast, visit highriveronline.com. 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

0: it's Randy Houser's How Country Feels, currently on his U.S. tour. Randy Houser, like many other country artists, will be playing in Europe this summer. He's going to be in Glasgow next month, also playing in Manchester, and also playing in Chelmsford. I've played hockey in Chelmsford when I played hockey and lived in the UK for about 18 years. He'll return to the States August 21st. Get more information of Randy Houser on tour at randyhouser.com.
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2: 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With your local news, I'm Emily Rogers. Residents in Diamond Valley can expect to see road crews on residential gravel streets starting today. The town has started its dust suppression program, applying a dust suppressant to all gravel roads to reduce dust and improve driving conditions. The work is expected to take several weekdays to complete. Residents are asked to watch for no parking signs posted the day before crews arrive and remove vehicles from the street to help keep the project on schedule. Three Southern Alberta families were recognized for their contributions to Alberta agriculture. The McWilliam family of Foothills County, Sand family of Vulcan County, and Foot family of the MD of Willow Creek received the 2026 BMO Farm Family Award for their leadership, community involvement, and commitment to Alberta agriculture. The annual award, presented during the Calgary Stampede, recognizes outstanding farm families from southern Alberta. Recipients are honored for their work in agriculture, environmental stewardship, and innovation. As the heat wave continues across the foothills, pet owners are encouraged to take extra steps to ensure their pets are safe and cool. The Alberta SPCA suggests changing regular walking times to cooler hours of the day and walking on grassy areas, as hot pavement can burn paws. Owners should also provide plenty of water and limit time outdoors on days where there's wildfire smoke. The organization is warning owners to never leave pets alone in parked vehicles, where temperatures can rise to dangerous levels quickly. And the Millerville General Store is celebrating a century in business. Owner Tim Babby says the milestone has been marked throughout the year with social media posts highlighting the history of the store. However, the official celebration is this weekend.
3: Just looking forward to having everybody come out here and join us in the celebration.
2: The event will include a market, live music, birthday cake, and special guests starting at 10 a.m. on Saturday and Sunday. 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Kamloops RCMP have recovered the remains of an Alberta man who was swept away in the North Thompson River 2 years ago. The man had entered the water to rescue two youth. And two hikers have been charged for having an off-leash dog after an encounter with a grizzly bear on Taylor Lake Trail in Banff National Park.
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2: The trucks were running hot and fast during the opening of the Battle of the Foothills last night. High River's Jason Glass ripped through the finish line first with the fastest time of the night. Defending champion Chance Vegan sits in third. Night 2 kicks off tonight at 7. Turning to the CFL, the Edmonton Elks are now in first place in the league as they edged out the Saskatchewan Rough Riders 36-34 last night in Regina. The Stamps are in Winnipeg tonight as Week 8 continues. Turning to baseball, the Toronto Blue Jays open a 3-game series against the Boston Red Sox today just after 5. In the WCBL, the Okotoks Dogs had last night off as they prepare for a 3-game series against the Brooks Bombers this weekend. Game 1 goes tonight at Siemens Stadium at 7. And in the CPL, Cavalry FC are in Langley tonight to face Vancouver FC.
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2: Heat and air quality warnings are in effect for the foothills. A mix of sun and cloud this afternoon with highs of 27 and widespread smoke. There's a chance of showers with the risk of a thunderstorm. Clouds will stick around for the evening with smoke, a chance of showers, a possible thunderstorm, and a low of 14. There's sun for Saturday with local smoke and highs of 30. And there's sun for Sunday with highs of 29.
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0: New music from Stella Lefty. That is Boston on the home stretch. I'm Candace Johnson. This morning we played that Duck Duck Jeep cue to text, and now it's time to head to the phone lines and give someone Callaway Park tickets and let them know they're qualified to win.
1: Hello?
0: Hi, is this Jessica?
1: It is.
0: Jessica, it's Candace calling from the radio station. How you doing?
1: I'm really good. How are you?
0: I'm really good as well. I've got good news for you.
1: Oh, yes. That's fantastic.
0: Yeah, you qualified to win that Jeep with your Alberta Jeep dealers. Congratulations.
1: Oh, thank you so much.
0: You're welcome. We're also going to throw in a pair of Callaway Park tickets for you to enjoy this weekend, okay?
1: My kids will love that so much. Thank you so very much.
0: Oh, you're so very welcome. Good luck with the draw at the end of the summer.
1: Thanks. Have a great weekend.
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21: Heat and air quality warnings have been issued for the foothills. There's a mix of sun and cloud with widespread smoke and highs of 27. There's a chance of rain this afternoon with the risk of a thunderstorm. This evening is looking cloudy with widespread smoke, a chance of rain, the risk of a thunderstorm, and a low of 14. And there's sun for Saturday with local smoke getting up to 30. For the full 7-day forecast, visit highriveronline.com. 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

0: Wilson, Hang Tight Honey on the home stretch, brought to you by Irvin's Tech and Western Wear. Well, hi there, it's Candace. How you doing? Have you ever had an ant problem? Tis the season for the ants to be getting into your house. We used to have these really big carpenter ants when I was like, I want to say mid-20s, and we had a house full of roommates, and I remember one night we made brie, and we put like something sweet and delicious on top of it. Then we just left it in the kitchen overnight, and the next morning I got up and I looked at the little brie tray and it was black, and I was like, ew, that like got moldy real quick. And then I touched it and it was live carpenter ants. It was covered in ants. It was no longer white cheese. It was black because of all the ants. Well, if you've got a bit of an ant problem, you're not supposed to kill them. An ant biology expert says when you squish an ant, they release a distress signal and then they call their friends over.
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23: Heat and air quality warnings are in effect for the foothills. A mix of sun and cloud this afternoon with highs of 27 and widespread smoke. There's a chance of showers with the risk of a thunderstorm. Clouds will stick around for the evening with smoke, a chance of showers, a possible thunderstorm, and a low of 14. There's sun for Saturday with local smoke and highs of 30, and there's sun for Sunday with highs of 29. For the full 7-day forecast, visit highriveronline.com. 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

0: grew up on that on 99.7 Sun Country. It's Candace Johnson with you. We've got severe thunderstorm warnings. We've got air quality warnings for Okotoks, High River, and the foothills. 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
1: The fun in the Foothills Cruiser is here for the summer. You can find out where the cruiser will be next on our website. With your local news, I'm Emily Rogers. The town of Diamond Valley is starting dust suppression efforts today. Road crews will be treating all residential gravel streets with a dust suppressant over the next several weekdays to help reduce dust and improve driving conditions. No parking signs will be posted in work areas the day before work begins. Residents are asked to watch for no parking areas and ensure their vehicles are not on the roadway. With the heat wave this week in the foothills, the Alberta SPCA is offering tips to help keep your pets cool and comfortable. Pet owners are encouraged to reduce the amount of time their pets are outside to ensure they're not overheating. If you do take your dog for a walk, it's recommended to change regular walking times to cooler hours of the day. When around water, owners should supervise pets, use life jackets, and check for blue-green algae before allowing pets to swim. Families from Foothills County, Vulcan County, and the MD of Willow Creek were recently celebrated for their contributions to agriculture. The McWilliam family, Sand family, and Foot family were among recipients for the 2026 BMO Farm Family Award for their leadership in agriculture, community involvement, environmental stewardship, and innovation. The award, presented during the Calgary Stampede, honors outstanding Southern Alberta farm families and highlights the importance of agriculture and rural communities. Each family was recognized at a special ceremony and received a personalized farm gate sign. And the Millerville General Store is celebrating its 100th anniversary this weekend with a market, live music, special guests, and more. Owner Tim Babby says everyone is welcome, whether they've been shopping for generations or just visiting for the first time.
2: I'm really looking forward to just getting some buzz going on and having people come out here and pop in and see the store.
1: The anniversary party is Saturday and Sunday at the store starting at 10. To read more on these stories, visit highriveronline.com or download the app. And in other news, Prime Minister Mark Carney says Canada is prepared to respond if U.S. President Donald Trump's newly imposed 50% tariffs go into effect. The remains of a Red Deer man have been recovered 2 years after he was swept away in the North Thompson River, trying to rescue two youth. And over 80,000 people have been evacuated due to wildfires in Spain and France.
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1: The Battle of the Foothills is underway and the truck wagons were flying last night. High River's Jason Glass posted the fastest time on opening night, while defending champion Chance Vegan sits third overall. Night 2 gets underway tonight at 7. In the CFL, the Edmonton Elks are alone atop the West after edging the Saskatchewan Roughriders 36-34 in Regina last night. The Stampeders are in Winnipeg tonight as Week 8 continues. In baseball, the Toronto Blue Jays are in Boston for 3 against the Red Sox. Game 1 gets underway just after 5. In local baseball, the Okotoks Dogs were off last night. They open a 3-game weekend series against the Brooks Bombers tonight at Siemens Stadium. First pitch flies at 7. And in the CPL, Cavalry FC visit Vancouver FC tonight in Langley.
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1: Heat and air quality warnings are in effect for the foothills. A mix of sun and cloud this afternoon with highs of 27 and widespread smoke. There's a chance of showers with the risk of a thunderstorm. Clouds will stick around for the evening with smoke, a chance of showers, a possible thunderstorm, and a low of 14. There's sun for Saturday with local smoke and highs of 30, and there's sun for Sunday with highs of 29.
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Cameron Wickham, Kingdom of Fear on the home stretch. I'm Candace Johnson. He's going to be at Big Valley Jamboree next weekend in Camrose. And so will I. I will be in the Kingdom of Fear camping in the Heartland campsite. Wish me luck. I'm in my mid-40s. I might be a little too

0: Taylor Swift, I Knew It, I Knew You on the home stretch. Brought to you by Irvin's Tack and Western Wear. It's Candace Johnson with you, and this is the final weekend of Hallmark's Christmas in July. Yes, Saturday night's feature film is called Love Under the Mistletoe. There are a lot of Christmas movies on the Hallmark Channel that are filmed right here in Alberta, out in High River. They've done some filming. There's even a Christmas movie that is based inside West Edmonton Mall that stars Patrick Swayze. It might be a deep dive, but I think if you can find it, that might be a good watch for Christmas in July this weekend.
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17: High River Online weather.
18: Heat and air quality warnings have been issued for the foothills.
17: There's a mix of sun and cloud with widespread smoke and highs of 27. There's a chance of rain this afternoon with the risk of a thunderstorm. This evening is looking cloudy with widespread smoke, a chance of rain, the risk of a thunderstorm, and a low of 14. And there's sun for Saturday with local smoke getting up to 30. For the full 7-day forecast, visit highriveronline.com. 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

It's Tay Bay Denim on Denim on the home stretch. I'm Candace Johnson. It's going to be a hot one today and all weekend long. Highs of around 30. If you need it, make sure you find yourself a cooling station, okay? We don't want you to get sick. It's Tyler Joe Miller.

0: word for the wind on the home stretch. I'm Candace Johnson. The strawberry moon is coming next week. The final full moon of July will happen Wednesday, July 29th. Now, this full moon is known as the strawberry moon or the buck moon. After Wednesday next week, we don't get another full moon till August 12th. And then the final full moon of the summer is actually a total solar eclipse. So lots of space events, I guess, coming up in the next month or so. A full moon on Wednesday next week, and then a solar eclipse on August 12th.
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10: Heat and air quality warnings are in effect for the foothills. A mix of sun and cloud this afternoon with highs of 27 and widespread smoke. There's a chance of showers with the risk of a thunderstorm. Clouds will stick around for the evening with smoke, a chance of showers, a possible thunderstorm, and a low of 14. There's sun for Saturday with local smoke and highs of 30, and there's sun for Sunday with highs of 29. For the full 7-day forecast, visit highriveronline.com. 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

0: stuff. Highway Money, 99.7 Sun Country. I'm Candace Johnson. You ever going down the highway and then there's like a tractor and they're kicking up a bunch of dust and it's really hard to see? Well, in Diamond Valley today, they're actually beginning a dust suppression. So crews will be out. They expect this to take several weekdays to complete, but they're hoping by putting down gravel and the dust, it will help reduce dust and improve driving conditions. We've got more details up on our website, highriveronline.com.
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1: 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With your local news, I'm Emily Rogers. Residents in Diamond Valley can expect to see road crews on residential gravel streets starting today. The town has started its dust suppression program, applying a dust suppressant to all gravel roads to reduce dust and improve driving conditions. The work is expected to take several weekdays to complete. Residents are asked to watch for no parking signs posted the day before crews arrive and remove vehicles from the street to help keep the project on schedule. Three Southern Alberta families were recognized for their contributions to Alberta agriculture. The McWilliam family of Foothills County, Sand family of Vulcan County, and Foot family of the MD of Willow Creek received the 2026 BMO Farm Family Award for their leadership, community involvement, and commitment to Alberta agriculture. The annual award, presented during the Calgary Stampede, recognizes outstanding farm families from Southern Alberta. Recipients are honored for their work in agriculture, environmental stewardship, and innovation. As the heat wave continues across the foothills, pet owners are encouraged to take extra steps to ensure their pets are safe and cool. The Alberta SPCA suggests changing regular walking times to cooler hours of the day and walking on grassy areas as hot pavement can burn paws. Owners should also provide plenty of water and limit time outdoors on days where there's wildfire smoke. The organization is warning owners to never leave pets alone in parked vehicles, where temperatures can rise to dangerous levels quickly. And the Millerville General Store is celebrating a century in business. Owner Tim Babby says the milestone has been marked throughout the year with social media posts highlighting the history of the store. However, the official celebration is this weekend.
2: Just looking forward to having everybody come out here and join us in the celebration.
1: The event will include a market, live music, birthday cake, and special guests starting at 10 a.m. on Saturday and Sunday. To read more on these stories, visit highriveronline.com or download the app. And in other news, Prime Minister Mark Carney says Canada is intensifying negotiations with the United States to reach a trade deal. Kamloops RCMP have recovered the remains of an Alberta man who was swept away in the North Thompson River 2 years ago. The man had entered the water to rescue two youth. And two hikers have been charged for having an off-leash dog after an encounter with a grizzly bear on Taylor Lake Trail in Banff National Park.
0: High River Online Sports with Fox's Den at Highwood Golf. 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
1: The trucks were running hot and fast during the opening of the Battle of the Foothills last night. High River's Jason Glass ripped through the finish line first with the fastest time of the night. Defending champion Chance Vegan sits in third. Night 2 kicks off tonight at 7. Turning to the CFL, the Edmonton Elks are now in first place in the league as they edged out the Saskatchewan Roughriders 36-34 last night in Regina. The Stamps are in Winnipeg tonight as Week 8 continues. Turning to baseball, the Toronto Blue Jays open a 3-game series against the Boston Red Sox today just after 5. In the WCBL, the Okotoks Dogs had last night off as they prepare for a 3-game series against the Brooks Bombers this weekend. Game 1 goes tonight at Siemens Stadium at 7. And in the CPL, Cavalry FC are in Langley tonight to face Vancouver FC.
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1: Heat and air quality warnings are in effect for the foothills. Clouds will stick around for the evening with smoke, a chance of showers, a possible thunderstorm, and a low of 14. There's sun for Saturday with local smoke and highs of 30. And there's sun for Sunday with highs of 29.
0: She's Googled, "Is this normal?" more times than she'll admit. It's the home stretch with Candace Johnson.
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0: on me on the home stretch. I'm Candace Johnson. This morning, we played that Duck Duck Jeep cue to text. That, of course, your chance to win with your Alberta Jeep dealers. And now we're going to give away some Callaway Park tickets to today's qualifier.
1: Hello?
0: Hi, is this Jessica?
1: It is.
0: Jessica, it's Candace calling from the radio station. How you doing?
1: I'm really good. How are you?
0: I'm really good as well. I've got good news for you.
1: Oh, yes. That's fantastic.
0: Yeah, you qualified to win that Jeep with your Alberta Jeep dealers. Congratulations.
1: Oh, thank you so much.
0: You're welcome. We're also going to throw in a pair of Callaway Park tickets for you to enjoy this weekend, okay?
1: My kids will love that so much. Thank you so very much.
0: Oh, you're so very welcome. Good luck with the draw at the end of the summer.
1: Thanks. Have a great weekend.
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18: Heat and air quality warnings have been issued for the foothills. This evening is looking cloudy with widespread smoke, a chance of rain, the risk of a thunderstorm, and a low of 14. And there's sun for Saturday with local smoke getting up to 30. For the full 7-day forecast, visit highriveronline.com. 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

0: Justin Moore, Time's ticking on the home stretch. It's Candace Johnson with you. It's a busy weekend in Alberta, of course, in Calgary at Princess Island Park. The Calgary Folk Festival is getting underway. I know last night of Monsters and Men performed, and it was packed. And the weather for the festival looks great this weekend. In other festival news, Bow Valley Boot Stomp is going in Cochrane, Alberta. Shawnee Kish headlining tonight. Tomorrow, it's the Prairie States. 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Tickets are available at bootstomp.ca. And if you want to check out some sports, the Calgary Surge is taking on Edmonton tomorrow at Winsport.
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15: Heat and air quality warnings are in effect for the foothills. Clouds will stick around for the evening with smoke, a chance of showers, a possible thunderstorm, and a low of 14. There's sun for Saturday with local smoke and highs of 30, and there's sun for Sunday with highs of 29. For the full 7-day forecast, visit highriveronline.com. 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

0: 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I'm Candace Johnson. 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
1: The province of Saskatchewan released its weekly crop report yesterday, and warmer temperatures have helped benefit crop development. Kim Stonehouse, Crops Extension Specialist with the Saskatchewan Ministry of Agriculture, says although we've seen some heat, there's still lots of moisture out in the fields.
2: Right now, the topsoil moisture remains mostly adequate across the province. You know, despite some regions reporting reduced moisture this week, cropland topsoil moisture is at 12% surplus, 77% adequate, 10% short, and 1% very short. Hayland topsoil moisture is 11% surplus, 78% adequate, 10% short, and 1% very short. While pasture topsoil moisture is 7% surplus, 76% adequate, 14% short, and 3% very short.
1: However, with some temperatures soaring into the mid-30s this weekend, we could see a lot more of those puddles drying up across the province, which could be a help to some and a hindrance to others. For Golden West, I'm Dylan Fiesel.
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2: The fun in the Foothills Cruiser is here for the summer. You can find out where the cruiser will be next on our website. With your local news, I'm Emily Rogers. The town of Diamond Valley is starting dust suppression efforts today. Road crews will be treating all residential gravel streets with a dust suppressant over the next several weekdays to help reduce dust and improve driving conditions. No parking signs will be posted in work areas the day before work begins. Residents are asked to watch for no parking areas and ensure their vehicles are not on the roadway. With the heat wave this week in the foothills, the Alberta SPCA is offering tips to help keep your pets cool and comfortable. Pet owners are encouraged to reduce the amount of time their pets are outside to ensure they're not overheating. If you do take your dog for a walk, it's recommended to change regular walking times to cooler hours of the day. When around water, owners should supervise pets, use life jackets, and check for blue-green algae before allowing pets to swim. Families from Foothills County, Vulcan County, and the MD of Willow Creek were recently celebrated for their contributions to agriculture. The McWilliam family, Sand family, and Foot family were among recipients for the 2026 BMO Farm Family Award for their leadership in agriculture, community involvement, environmental stewardship, and innovation. The award, presented during the Calgary Stampede, honors outstanding Southern Alberta farm families and highlights the importance of agriculture and rural communities. Each family was recognized at a special ceremony and received a personalized farm gate sign. And the Millerville General Store is celebrating its 100th anniversary this weekend with a market, live music, special guests, and more. Owner Tim Babby says everyone is welcome, whether they've been shopping for generations or just visiting for the first time.
3: I'm really looking forward to just getting some buzz going on and having people come out here and pop in and see the store.
2: The anniversary party is Saturday and Sunday at the store starting at 10. To read more on these stories, visit highriveronline.com or download the app. And in other news, Prime Minister Mark Carney says Canada is prepared to respond if U.S. President Donald Trump's newly imposed 50% tariffs go into effect. The remains of a Red Deer man have been recovered 2 years after he was swept away in the North Thompson River trying to rescue two youth. And over 80,000 people have been evacuated due to wildfires in Spain and France.
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2: The Battle of the Foothills is underway and the truck wagons were flying last night. High River's Jason Glass posted the fastest time on opening night, while defending champion Chance Vegan sits third overall. Night 2 gets underway tonight at 7. In the CFL, the Edmonton Elks are alone atop the West after edging the Saskatchewan Roughriders 36-34 in Regina last night. The Stampeders are in Winnipeg tonight as Week 8 continues. In baseball, the Toronto Blue Jays are in Boston for 3 against the Red Sox. Game 1 gets underway just after 5. In local baseball, the Okotoks Dogs were off last night. They open a 3-game weekend series against the Brooks Bombers tonight at Siemens Stadium. First pitch flies at 7. And in the CPL, Cavalry FC visit Vancouver FC tonight in Langley.
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2: Heat and air quality warnings are in effect for the foothills. Clouds will stick around for the evening with smoke, a chance of showers, a possible thunderstorm, and a low of 14. There's sun for Saturday with local smoke and highs of 30. And there's sun for Sunday with highs of 29.
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1: Well, Tom Holland made Hot Ones history as the first person to ever throw up on camera.
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1: Of course, I'm not going to air the throw up. You can watch the whole episode yourself online. Well, who knew that Ariana Grande had some bang on Harry Potter impressions?
3: Wrong pink space. 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
2: Bleach?
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1: Of course, she was on the La Culturistas podcast with Bowen Yang and Matt Rogers. Did you know that both the Backstreet Boys and TLC passed on recording Baby One More Time? I'm trying to imagine what the Backstreet Boys version would sound like. I think they should record it anyway. That'd be fun. Like Jack Black did it, and it made him a star. Again. And comedy comes to the Grey Eagle Event Center. Chelsea Handler on August 15th and Joe Coy August 13th. Tickets are still available. I'm Candace, and that's what's happening in entertainment. 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
18: Heat and air quality warnings have been issued for the foothills. This evening is looking cloudy with widespread smoke, a chance of rain, the risk of a thunderstorm, and a low of 14. And there's sun for Saturday with local smoke getting up to 30. For the full 7-day forecast, visit highriveronline.com. I'm Emily Rogers.
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I'm Candace Johnson. It's Danil Arts. It's Don't Ruin the Flowers on your Friday afternoon.

0: charity barbecues, outdoor concerts, and dusty rodeos. If there's a crowd, we're in the middle of it. 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

0: Kane Brown and Marshmello, Miles on It on the home stretch. I'm Candace Johnson. And yesterday, somebody ding-dong ditched us. Like, it was actually kind of late. It was around 11:30. And the doorbell rings, and my husband and I are like, what the heck is that? And we check the camera, and it's just a couple of teenagers playing ding-dong ditch. Whatever. Fine. I mean, it did scare me a little bit, but then when I saw it was just these kids, I was like, okay, fine, but let's just make sure all the windows are closed and the doors are locked. Anyway, after this little ding-dong ditch event, my husband said, well, let's just leave the outside light on because then they won't come back because they're going to be well lit. And I thought, oh yeah, good idea. So we turn on the light. This morning, I go out front to water our flowers and I look at our front door, which is white, and it's like mostly black. Do you want to know why? Moths. There were hundreds and hundreds of moths on our front door because we left the outside light on last night. Have you ever done this? It was a lot. Like, ugh, it's still giving me the heebie-jeebies. We had to use a hose to hose them off.
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16: High River Online weather.
17: Heat and air quality warnings are in effect for the foothills. Clouds will stick around for the evening with smoke, a chance of showers, a possible thunderstorm, and a low of 14. There's sun for Saturday with local smoke and highs of 30, and there's sun for Sunday with highs of 29. For the full 7-day forecast, visit highriveronline.com. I'm Emily Rogers.
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0: It's Dean Brody, Bring Down the House on 99.7 Sun Country. I'm Candace Johnson. We're so lucky to have Millerville so close by, and Millerville General Store is celebrating a century. From 1926 to 2026, this business has been open. 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